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5: At the World Cup, Norway has done it.
6: Gjelder up. He's been busy since he came. Haaland scores again! Norway lead! The Northern Lights are shining!
5: You heard it all on Fox TV. Haaland scored again for Norway. They beat Brazil 2-1, eliminating the five-time World Cup champions. Norway headed to the quarterfinals for the first time. Still to come, Mexico and England, and that's going to start around 8 p.m. Eastern on Fox TV. Flo Balogun will be available to play in the USA's round of 16 match against Belgium on Monday. The FIFA disciplinary committee has suspended the red card, and Balogun will now be on a probation period of 1 year. In Major League Baseball, the Brewers lead the Diamondbacks 3-1, bottom of the seventh inning. Marlins blanking the A's 7-0, top of the sixth.
7: Will dip down to about 64 tonight under mainly clear skies. Southeasterly winds 5 to 10 miles per hour. Mainly sunny skies tomorrow. High temperatures reach up to 86. Will dip down to about 65 tomorrow night. Mainly clear skies. Mid-80s, Tuesday and Wednesday, with a slight chance for storms Wednesday. I'm weatherology meteorologist Laura Lockwood on West Point's 107.9 The Bull.

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6: We're a mile north of Beamer here, and looks like we got about 90 hundreds.

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4: Kickoff at 9 p.m. Eastern Time after a weather delay in Mexico City for a much-anticipated World Cup Round of 16 matchup, England at Mexico. Earlier today in New Jersey, Norway eliminated Brazil 2-1 with two late goals from Erling Haaland. American star Flo Balogun will play tomorrow after FIFA suspended his red card. FIFA had cited a similar rule, Article 27, for three others this past year, allowing each of them to play in World Cup openers this summer. Despite red cards in qualifiers, the U.S. plays Belgium on Monday night in Seattle. Naomi Osaka upset number one Aryna Sabalenka at Wimbledon in the fourth round. Americans Jessica Pegula and Coco Gauff each advanced, and they'll play against each other in a quarterfinal. NASCAR's race at Chicagoland is tonight. They're past the halfway point. William Byron in the lead, Denny Hamlin second. Baseball, Padres lead at Dodger Stadium, 1-0 in the fifth.
5: Lows dip down to about 64 tonight under mainly clear skies. Southeasterly winds 5 to 10 miles per hour. Mainly sunny skies tomorrow. High temperatures reach up to 86. Lows dip down to about 65 tomorrow night. Mainly clear skies. Mid 80s Tuesday and Wednesday with a slight chance for storms Wednesday. I'm weatherology meteorologist Laura Lockwood on West Point's 107.9 The Bull.
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5: It's underway in Mexico City, a World Cup round of 16 matchups, scoreless early, 12th minute, England visiting Mexico. Mexico with just two losses all time at Azteca Stadium in competitive matches over the decades. 1 hour weather delay at the start, so kickoff on England TV was 2 a.m. In New Jersey, attendance 80,000 today as Norway eliminated Brazil 2-1 with two late goals from Erling Haaland. American star Flo Balogun will play tomorrow after FIFA suspended his red card. The U.S. plays Belgium on Monday night in Seattle. Naomi Osaka upset number one Aryna Sabalenka at Wimbledon in the fourth round. NASCAR's racing at Chicagoland tonight with about 50 laps to go. Corey Heim has taken the lead. Todd Gilliland for the moment is in second. In baseball, the Padres, who've lost 8 straight, are leading 1-0 at the Dodgers in the sixth.
6: Slight chance for storms tonight, otherwise clear skies. Lows dip down to about 65, winds out of the southeast, 5 to 10 miles per hour. Bright sunshine expected again tomorrow, highs level off around 86, lows around 65 tomorrow night. Mid-80s Tuesday and Wednesday, with a slight chance of thunderstorms Wednesday. I'm weatherology meteorologist Laura Lockwood on West Point's 107.9 The Bull.

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3: We're a mile north of Beamer here, and looks like we got about 90 hundreds.
4: The left lane going south on Highway 9 out of Pender is blocked.
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7: A shocker at the World Cup in Mexico City tonight. England has just scored back-to-back goals, both from Jude Bellingham in the 36th and 38th minutes. And late first half, visiting England is leading Mexico 2-0 in their round of 16 matchup. Mexico has only lost two games all time at Azteca Stadium in competitive matches, 70-2 with 17 ties. England leads 2-0 late first half tonight. Earlier in New Jersey, 80,000 fans on hand. Norway eliminated Brazil 2-1.

0: one with two late goals from Erling Haaland. American star Flo Balogun will play tomorrow after FIFA suspended his red card. Naomi Osaka upset number one Aryna Sabalenka at Wimbledon in the fourth round. The NASCAR race at Chicago tonight has just ended. Chase Briscoe is the winner. Update, Mexico has just scored. England up 2-1 late first hit.
1: Lulz level off around 65 tonight under clear skies. Winds out of the southeast, 5 to 10 miles per hour. Ample sunshine expected tomorrow. High temperatures reach up to 86. Mainly clear skies tomorrow night. Lulz level off around 65. Mid-80s Tuesday and Wednesday with a slight chance for storms Wednesday. I'm weatherology meteorologist Laura Lockwood on West Point's 107.9 The Bull.
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4: Tonight's World Cup game in Mexico City has not disappointed. England leads early second half 2-1 over Mexico. Jude Bellingham with back-to-back goals late first half for the 2-0 lead. Saved a goal on defense late in the first half. There was an hour's weather delay at the start, so kickoff on England TV was 2 in the morning. In this tournament, Mexico had outscored its opponents 8-0 total, but again fell behind 2-0 briefly late first half. Earlier in New Jersey, Norway eliminated Brazil 2-1 with two late goals from Erling Haaland. The U.S. plays Belgium on Monday night in Seattle, and American star Flo Balogun will play tomorrow after FIFA suspended his red card. NASCAR was at Chicago tonight. Chase Briscoe, the winner. And in baseball, the Padres have lost 8 straight, but they're winning in L.A. 5-2 over the Dodgers, bottom of the 8th. Seattle shut out Toronto 4-0. Detroit won 6-3 at Texas.
5: Lulz level off around 65 tonight under clear skies. Winds out of the southeast, 5 to 10 miles per hour. Ample sunshine expected tomorrow. High temperatures reach up to 86. Mainly clear skies tomorrow night. Lulz level off around 65. Mid-80s Tuesday and Wednesday with a slight chance for storms Wednesday. I'm weatherology meteorologist Laura Lockwood on West Point's 107.9 The Bull.

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6: An incredible World Cup match in Mexico City tonight. Through 80 minutes, England, down a man in the second half, is nonetheless leading at Mexico 3-2 in this round of 16 matchup. Jude Bellingham with back-to-back goals late first half for a brief 2-0 lead. Earlier in New Jersey, 80,000 fans on hand. Norway eliminated Brazil 2-1 with two late goals from Erling Haaland. Norway advances to its first ever World Cup quarterfinal Saturday in Miami against the winner of tonight's game. American star Flo Balogun will play tomorrow after FIFA suspended his red card from this past week. The U.S. plays Belgium on Monday night in Seattle. NASCAR win at Chicago this evening for Chase Briscoe, his first victory this year. In baseball, San Diego ended an 8-game losing streak, winning 5-2 at the Dodgers. Seattle shut out Toronto 4-0. Detroit won at Texas 6-3.
7: Lulz level off around 65 tonight under clear skies. Winds out of the southeast 5 to 10 miles per hour. Ample sunshine expected tomorrow. High temperatures reach up to 86. Mainly clear skies tomorrow night. Lulz level off around 65. Mid-80s Tuesday and Wednesday with a slight chance for storms Wednesday. I'm weatherology meteorologist Laura Lockwood on West Point's 107.9 The Bull.
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3: Tonight's World Cup game in Mexico City has not disappointed. England leads early second half 2-1 over Mexico. Jude Bellingham with back-to-back goals late first half for the 2-0 lead. Saved a goal on defense late in the first half. There was an hour's weather delay at the start, so kickoff on England TV was 2 in the morning. In this tournament, Mexico had outscored its opponents 8-0 total, but again fell behind 2-0 briefly late first half. Earlier in New Jersey, Norway eliminated Brazil 2-1 with two late goals from Erling Haaland. The U.S. plays Belgium on Monday night in Seattle, and American star Flo Balogun will play tomorrow after FIFA suspended his red card. NASCAR was at Chicago tonight. Chase Briscoe, the winner. And in baseball, the Padres have lost 8 straight, but they're winning in L.A. 5-2 over the Dodgers, bottom of the 8th. Seattle shut out Toronto 4-0. Detroit won 6-3 at Texas.
4: Lulz level off around 65 tonight under clear skies. Winds out of the southeast, 5 to 10 miles per hour. Ample sunshine expected tomorrow. High temperatures reach up to 86. Mainly clear skies tomorrow night. Lulz level off around 65. Mid-80s Tuesday and Wednesday with a slight chance for storms Wednesday. I'm weatherology meteorologist Laura Lockwood on West Point's 107.9 The Bull.

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7: What a World Cup match in Mexico City tonight. In the round of 16, England eliminated Mexico 3-2. Harry Kane with a penalty kick in the 60th minute. England had a player kicked out in the 54th minute, so they played a man down the rest of the 50 minutes or so in the game. Mexico outshot them 21-6, had double the possession, but Mexico still hasn't made it out of the round of 16 since 1986. In New Jersey, another 80,000 or so on hand. Norway eliminated Brazil 2-1 with two late goals from Erling Haaland. Norway versus England this Saturday in a quarterfinal in Miami. NASCAR win in Chicago tonight for Chase Briscoe. Naomi Osaka upset number one Aryna Sabalenka at Wimbledon in the fourth round. To baseball, San Diego ended an 8-game losing streak, beating the Dodgers 5-2 in LA. Detroit won at Texas 6-3.
8: Lulz level off around 65 tonight under clear skies. Winds out of the southeast 5 to 10 miles per hour. Ample sunshine expected tomorrow. High temperatures reach up to 86. Mainly clear skies tomorrow night. Lulz level off around 65. Mid-80s Tuesday and Wednesday with a slight chance for storms Wednesday. I'm weatherology meteorologist Laura Lockwood on West Point's 107.9 The Bull.
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7: England has eliminated Mexico in the round of 16 at the World Cup with an unlikely victory in Mexico City tonight. 3-2 the final. Harry Kane with a penalty kick in the 60th minute. England had a player kicked out in the 54th minute, played a man down for about 50 minutes after that, and still won the game, even though Mexico outshot England 21-6 and had double the time of possession. Norway in New Jersey today eliminated Brazil 2-1 with two late goals from Erling Haaland. Norway had nearly double the possession in that one. Norway advances to its first ever World Cup quarterfinal Saturday in Miami against England. American star Flo Balogun will play tomorrow after FIFA suspended his red card. The U.S. plays Belgium on Monday night in Seattle. Also on Monday, Spain versus Portugal in Dallas. Cristiano Ronaldo confirmed this is his final World Cup. He's 41.
8: Lulz level off around 65 tonight under clear skies. Winds out of the southeast, 5 to 10 miles per hour. Ample sunshine expected tomorrow. High temperatures reach up to 86. Mainly clear skies tomorrow night. Lulz level off around 65. Mid-80s Tuesday and Wednesday with a slight chance for storms Wednesday. I'm weatherology meteorologist Laura Lockwood on West Point's 107.9 The Bull.
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6: England won a classic at Mexico 3-2 in a World Cup round of 16 games Sunday night. There was an hour weather delay at the start, so kickoff on England TV was 2 in the morning. Jude Bellingham scored back-to-back goals late first half for a brief 2-0 lead. Harry Kane, a penalty kick in the 60th minute. England had a player kicked out during the second half, so it played a man down for over 50 minutes to finish the game and still won. Goalkeeper Jordan Pickford with three great saves. Norway advanced to a World Cup quarterfinal for the first time, got two late goals from Erling Haaland to eliminate Brazil 2-1, late PK from Neymar, who has retired from the national team. For the Americans, star Flo Balogun will play Monday night after FIFA suspended his red card. Naomi Osaka upset number one Aryna Sabalenka at Wimbledon in the fourth round. NASCAR's race at Chicago went to Chase Briscoe. Christopher Bell finished in second.
7: Clear skies, overnight lows around 65. Winds out of the southeast, around 5 miles per hour. Bright sunshine, Monday, daytime highs approaching 86. Mainly clear skies, Monday night, lows dip down to about 65. Mid-80s, Tuesday and Wednesday, with a slight chance for storms Wednesday. I'm weatherology meteorologist Laura Lockwood on West Point's 107.9 The Bull.
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4: Lows dip down to about 64 overnight under clear skies, southeast winds around 5 miles per hour. Bright sunshine expected Monday, high temperatures reach up to 86. Lows level off around 65, Monday night mainly clear. Mid-80s Tuesday and Wednesday with a slight chance of thunderstorms Wednesday. I'm weatherology meteorologist Laura Lockwood on West Point's 107.9 The Bull.
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4: Lows dip down to about 64 overnight under clear skies, southeast winds around 5 miles per hour. Bright sunshine expected Monday, high temperatures reach up to 86. Lows level off around 65 Monday night, mainly clear. Mid-80s Tuesday and Wednesday with a slight chance of thunderstorms Wednesday. I'm weatherology meteorologist Laura Lockwood on West Point's 107.9 The Bull.
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6: Lows dip down to about 64 overnight under clear skies. Southeast winds around 5 miles per hour. Bright sunshine expected Monday. High temperatures reach up to 86. Lows level off around 65 Monday night, mainly clear. Mid 80s Tuesday and Wednesday with a slight chance of thunderstorms Wednesday. I'm weatherology meteorologist Laura Lockwood on West Point's 107.9 The Bull.
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8: Lows dip down to about 64. Overnight, under clear skies, southeast winds around 5 miles per hour. Bright sunshine expected Monday. High temperatures reach up to 86. Lows level off around 65. Monday night, mainly clear. Mid-80s, Tuesday and Wednesday, with a slight chance of thunderstorms Wednesday. I'm weatherology meteorologist Laura Lockwood on West Point's 107.9 The Bull.
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4: Lows level off around 64. Overnight, under clear skies, winds out of the southeast at around 5 miles an hour. Lots of sunshine outside again Monday. Daytime highs approaching 86. Mainly clear skies Monday night. Lows level off around 65. Upper 80s, Tuesday and Wednesday, with a slight chance for storms, Wednesday. I'm weatherology meteorologist Megan Mulford on West Point's 107.9 The Bull.
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6: We're a mile north of Beamer here, and looks like we got about 90 hundreds.
7: The left lane going south on Highway 9 out of Pender is blocked.
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10: Ample sunshine expected today with highs around 86. South winds 5 to 10 miles an hour. Lows dip down to about 65 tonight. Daytime highs approaching 87. Tomorrow, mainly sunny skies. Upper 80s Wednesday with a slight chance for storms. Turning cooler Thursday with highs in the low 80s. Storms continue. I'm weatherology meteorologist Megan Mulford on West Point's 107.9 The Bull.
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1: I'm Connie Green in the KTIC News Center, which is sponsored by TNT Coins in Fremont, buying and appraising coins, jewelry, silver, and collectibles. Starting today, construction at Payswalk Avenue between 6th and 7th Streets in Norfolk will close off that area for about 10 days to allow for railroad track and street repairs. Resurfacing work on Highway 32 between West Point and Tecama is underway. Allow extra time to get to your destination as there are lane closures and flaggers on this route. For those in the Wisner area, the Nebraska Department of Transportation will begin work on 21st Street tomorrow. That roadway will be closed and work expected to be done by the end of the month. Consideration of the use of the park for the Thunder by the River event August 20th, 21st, and 22nd is on the agenda for the Wisner City Council when it meets this evening. Also on the agenda, discussion and possible action regarding a change order to the Highway 275 utility relocation. Those items and more are in store for the Wisner City Council when it meets this evening, 6 o'clock, in City Council Chambers at 1111 Avenue E in Wisner. A possible burglary reported to the Washington County Sheriff's Office last week, and while deputies cleared the property, the suspect drove up and admitted to being on the property. The person reporting the matter declined to press charges, and the suspect was warned about trespassing and potential burglary charges. Also on Sheriff Mike Robinson's report, an accident on Highway 275 and Hollow Road. A pilot at the Blair Airport was struck by a purple laser. Deputies along with Able 1 checked it out but were unable to locate the source of that laser. Among the many other matters on that report for this past week, the arrest of a 42-year-old man for domestic assault of a pregnant woman, strangulation, assault on an unborn child, terroristic threats, and possession of a controlled substance in the 8900 block of County Road 38. Those are the latest stories from the KTIC News Center.
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4: Really going to be a nice day across northeast Nebraska as we kick off a new work week. We'll see a high right around 87. Winds will be out of the south and around 10 to 15. Tonight, a few clouds will dip back down to a low right around 65. For tomorrow, some sunshine with a high of 88. Winds will be out of the south and around 10 to 20. For tomorrow evening, clear skies will dip back down to a low right around 67. Then for your Wednesday, 20% chance of showers and thunderstorms will get back up to an afternoon high of 88. Wednesday night, showers likely, possible thunderstorms, chance precipitation at around 80% on Wednesday evening. And then as we roll into your Thursday, a 30% chance of showers and thunderstorms. See a little bit of sunshine with a high of 84. Thursday evening, chance for showers and thunderstorms at a low right around 63. And then for your Friday, we'll call for some sunshine and we'll get up to an afternoon high of 84. That is your Bullseye weather forecast as we take a quick glance at some temperatures around the area. Friends in Norfolk sit at 65. Columbus sits at 62. Fremont sit at 70. Friends in Blair in at 69. Tecumseh at 63. Ottawa sits in at 65. And Sioux City is in at 68. Right here in the heart of cattle country this morning, we sit at about 67 degrees here at West Point's 107.9 The Bull.
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There you go, it's Diamond Rio, and we have to just love a little bit of Stronger here on a Monday edition on the Morning Stampede. Welcome on into the 6th day of July. Hopefully you had a great 4th.

4th of July weekend, celebrating America's 250th birthday. Maybe you're able to sit back and relax and enjoy a couple of extra days off, but now it is back to the grind we go, and weather-wise, you know, going to be a little bit warm, but overall, pretty decent across much of northeast Nebraska, and we do have a pretty good chance for some rain that could be headed our way later on in the week. We'll continue to keep you in touch with the details throughout the morning. We'll recap a weekend of sports with Joel Janacek in just a few moments. But right now, it's Kelly Montoya, 18 Wheels and a Dozen Roses.

0: There you go, a little Kathy Mattan. 18 wheels and a dozen roses. It's 6:16 now, the time on a morning stampede. County Fair season officially gets in full swing this week. Madison County Fair officially getting underway July 7th through the 12th. Monona County Fair across the river also gets in full swing July 7th through the 12th. Friends over in the Dixon County Fair in Concord, that officially gets underway July 8th and runs through the 12th. And also the Platte County Fair over in Columbus will officially get underway July 8th and run through the 12th. We'll be running through some of those fun activities that are planned at those county fairs throughout the week. Time we get to a check of sports on this Monday morning, as temperature-wise, and it's 67 degrees as you head out the door this morning.
1: More of Nebraska's best country warming up in the bullpen. But first, it's headline sports.
2: I'm Joel Janacek. Yesterday was the final day of the Ralph Bishop League Legion Baseball Tournament being held in Arlington. In the juniors' third-place game, West Point blanked Wayne 11-0. In the seniors' third-place game, it was Arlington over West Point 6-3. Pender took home a pair of championships. In the juniors finals, it was Pender edging Hardington 3-2, and Pender won the seniors championship 4-1 over Wayne. In the Dodge County Baseball League from Sunday, it was Lee Schuyler over Arlington 6-2. The final piece of Nebraska men's basketball's non-conference schedule is in place with the addition of a home game against Southern on November 25th. Other matchups in the Huskers' upcoming non-conference schedule include hosting Lemoyne on November 2nd, Lindenwood on November 11th, South Dakota on November 18th, Mount St. Mary's on December 17th, FDU on December 20th, and New Haven on December 30th. Nebraska will also play neutral site games against Providence on November 7th and Connecticut, Boise State on November 15th at the Sanford Pentagon in Sioux Falls, Butler on November 22nd in Chicago, and Missouri on December 12th in Kansas City. The Huskers will travel to Creighton on December 5th. Three former Huskers all played prominent roles in helping their teams to victories in the first round of the FIBA World Cup Asia qualifiers on Friday. Ty Webster finished with 12 points, 3 assists, and 2 rebounds in New Zealand's 106-102 double overtime win over the Philippines to clinch a berth in the second round. Kisei Tominaga came off the bench to hit 2 3-pointers in Japan's 92-73 win over China to clinch a second-round berth. And Jack McVay scored 14 points, had 5 rebounds and 4 assists in 21 minutes of action as Australia beat Guam 124-52. Today, New Zealand will play at Guam, the Philippines will play at Australia, and Japan is at Korea. The Pinnacle Bank Championship Golf Tournament is coming to Omaha August 3rd through the 9th. Tournament Director Jessica Brubitz says they are looking for volunteers for many different positions.
3: We have volunteers that greet you, that scan your ticket, that might be serving you something in the concession stand. We have standard bearers and walking scorers that walk inside the ropes with the players, and then marshals, you know, that are holding up that traditional quiet sign. But we have over 20 different areas where people can volunteer. And with us being a nonprofit, it actually works really well for high school students, too, that need volunteer hours. So we'll have people from all walks of life come out, and many that return year after year. So it's kind of like a big family reunion.
2: For more information on how to become a volunteer, visit their website at thepinnaclebankchampionship.com. For KTIC Sports, I'm Joel Janacek.
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5: What a World Cup round of 16 match Sunday night in Mexico City. England eliminated Mexico 3-2. Harry Kane with a penalty kick in the 60th minute. England had a player kicked out in the 54th minute, played a man down for over 50 minutes after that, and still advanced to a quarterfinal Saturday in Miami against Norway, which has never been this far in a World Cup tournament. But Norway won against Brazil 2-1 in New Jersey, thanks to 2 late goals from Erling Haaland. American star Flo Balogun will play tomorrow after FIFA suspended his red card. The U.S. game Monday night is in Seattle against Belgium. Also on Monday in Dallas, Spain against Portugal, and Portugal superstar Cristiano Ronaldo confirmed this is his final World Cup. He's 41. NASCAR win at Chicago for Chase Briscoe. The Padres ended an 8-game losing streak, beating the Dodgers 5-2. Seattle and Detroit with wins.
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7: It's about 6:24 now the time. Local and regional news headlines coming up at the bottom of the hour. But right now, live from the Deers Ford Lincoln Studios, it's a little music from Rodney Atkins.
8: Through town, just my boy and me, with a Happy Meal in his booster seat, knowing that he couldn't have the toy till his nuggets were gone.

Anthony Atkins and watching you at 6:27 now the time, coming to you inside the Deer Sport Lincoln Studios. Of course, if you didn't hear already, there was a pretty big wedding over the weekend. We'll have the details out of that in just a few minutes. But right now it's Chris Young teaming up with Mitchell Tenpenny. At the end of the bar, good morning.

0: into your past. You can look for answers at the bottom of a glass.
1: There you go. It's Chris Young, Mitchell Tenpenny, and At the End of the Bar on 107.9 of the Bolt, 6:30. Now the time. We got a check of the forecast coming up here in just a little bit. You know, if you didn't hear already, America's worst-kept secret is finally out. Of course, Taylor Swift and Travis Kelce got married on Friday nights in Madison Square Garden in front of over 1,000 guests. Adam Sandler officiated the ceremony. Also, Taylor's brother Austin was her man of honor, and Travis's brother Jason Kelce was the best man. Also, Jason and Kylie Kelce's kids were the flower girls. And they said the ceremony was on an upper level, and the reception was on the main floor. Witnesses described the decor as Alice in Wonderland meets the Wizard of Oz. Stevie Nicks performed along with Paul McCartney as well. We'll talk more about this later on into the day, as Joel Janacek will have a full recap of the Taylor Swift and Travis Kelce wedding from over the weekend. He is a big Swiftie fan. I'm kind of surprised he wasn't invited, but he'll have all the details coming up between 10 and 2. It's 6:31 now, the time here on the Morning Stampede.
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3: I'm Connie Green in the KTIC News Center, which is sponsored by TNT Coins in Fremont. Starting today, construction at Payswalk Avenue between 6th and 7th Streets in Norfolk will close off that area for about 10 days to allow for railroad track and

0: street repairs. Consideration of the use of the park for the Thunder by the River event on August 20, 21, and 22nd is on the agenda for the Wisner City Council when it meets this evening, 6 p.m., in City Council Chambers at 1111 Avenue E in Wisner. A possible burglary reported to the Washington County Sheriff's Office last week, and while deputies cleared the property, the suspect drove up and admitted to being on the property. The person reporting the matter declined to press charges, and the suspect was warned about trespassing. Those are the latest stories from the KTIC News Center.
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5: Pretty nice warm forecast in store across the listening area today. We'll get up to an afternoon high of 87. Winds will be out of the south at around 10 to 15. Tonight, then, a few clouds will dip back down to a low of 65. As we roll to tomorrow, sunshine with a high of 88. Tomorrow night, clear skies and a low of 67. For your Wednesday, 20% chance of showers and thunderstorms after 1 o'clock. We'll get up to an afternoon high of 88. Wednesday night, showers and thunderstorms likely. See about an 80% chance of precipitation. Let us roll into your Thursday, a 30% chance of showers and thunderstorms. And again, we'll see a high right around 84. Thursday evening, chance for showers and thunderstorms and a low of 63. And for your Friday, we'll see some sunshine and we'll get back up to an afternoon high of 84. That is your Bullseye weather forecast. It is currently right now here in the hearts of cattle country this morning. We're sitting at about 67 degrees here at West Point's 107.9 The Bull.

0: Miranda Lambert bringing you a little gunpowder and lead here on the morning stampede inside the Deers Ford Lincoln Studios at 6:39. Now the time here on the morning stampede. Again, hopefully you had a great 4th of July weekend. And again, a special thanks to those that were able to be part of the West Point Chamber 4th of July celebration in the Neely Park. And a huge shout out to Craig Schlottman, along with Jerry Hugo and the rest of the West Point Volunteer Fire Department, that put on an amazing fireworks display about a half hour long. And what a special treat that was to celebrate America's 250th birthday. And again, a special thanks to everybody who made the big fireworks display here in West Point another huge success. And a special thanks to those that have donated money to make that fireworks display happen as well. Of course, they had big fireworks displays over the weekend as well, down in Hooper, over in Lyons, and then also yesterday evening, they were able to have fireworks displays in Howells and Takema as well. So again, you were able to enjoy some pretty amazing fireworks shows across the 107.9 The Bull listening area this past weekend. Time now for an agribusiness update that is brought to you in part by our good friends at Grain State Soya with a Gluco Best. 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
1: 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Gluco Best from Grain State Soya delivers a rumen-protected glucose directly where cattle need it for better daily gains, improved feed efficiency, and stronger carcass performance. In a local Cumming County trial, 8 cattle in the control group were lost to heat-related stress, while 0 were lost with Gluco Best. This is Michael Kenobi. Call Grain State Soya in West Point, 402-372-2429 today, and get ahead of the heat.
2: Grain futures are off to the races as we are back to trading here after the long holiday weekend. Up sharply in the grains this morning. Chad Moyer with you to recap the ag markets. Let's go to the overnight session in the ECBOT this morning. September corn is up 12 and a quarter at 435 and a quarter. December up 13 and a quarter. March is up 13 this morning. August soybeans are up 30 cents at 1166 and a quarter. September up 31. New crop November is up 33. August bean oil is up 113. August soybean meal is up 580 a ton. September Kansas City wheat is up 6 cents at 644 and a half. December up 6, and March is up 6 and a quarter here this morning. Well, again here this morning, corn export commitments are 3.36 billion bushels in total now, up 25% from a year ago. Soybean export sales last week were kind of disappointing, but the shipment number, 14.3 million bushels, that's above what was needed to hit USDA projections. The heat wave for Europe is going to continue this week. Corn and oilseed crops in France and other parts of Europe facing some pretty stout challenges. Now, weather forecasters are projecting July's crop weather to produce below normal temperatures, slightly drier conditions. For many areas of the Corn Belt, June rainfall was 8 inches to 12 inches. That was well above normal. And South America's expected record corn harvest is going to continue to weigh on the market. We do get a plethora of reports coming back to the trade here this week. USDA releases its export inspections report this morning. We get the delayed CFTC commitment of traders report, and then also crop progress report comes out this afternoon as well. Again, at last check in the grains, corn 12 to 13 higher. Soybeans are up 28 to 33 cents this morning, and wheat in Kansas City is up about 6. Livestock futures at the end of last week, Thursday, lower for cattle mixed in the hogs. August live cattle, 260 down on Thursday at 239.22. October down 242 and December down 235. August feeder cattle, 352 down, 360.62. September down 370 and October down 372. August lean hogs, 170 higher Thursday, 98.75. October up 52. December was down 7. Class 3 milk futures, August down a penny, 16.07. September down 5. October was up 3. Cash Cattle Country on Friday, or I should say last week, Nebraska totals 24,700 head traded hands in total. Addressed business from 398 to 403. Iowa moved about 9,900, according to the most recent count from USDA. Beef cutouts were lower Thursday. Choice down 419, selects down 226. Hog trade, Iowa, Minnesota, the average 95.93, down 113. Carcass value was up 35 cents on Thursday, and at the terminals, barrels and gilt steady at 63. Sows were steady 44 to 48. Chad Moyer reporting.
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0: 6:56, now the time here at 107.9 of the Bull. Of course, coming up next hour, we'll give you a chance to possibly win some cash when we play Initial Response. We'll have that for you at around 7:50. Also, time is running out for you to get qualified playing the top cash. Be listening for your cue to call in and get qualified for that as well throughout the morning. And again, county fair season going to be getting into full swing. We'll touch on some of the county fairs that will officially get underway later on this week. We'll have all the details and so much more as the morning rolls along. Again, we're seeing some sunshine and temperature-wise, sitting at about 67 degrees here in West Point. We'll have a complete check of the forecast, and also we'll have your latest local and regional news in just a few moments. Right now, it's music from the late, great Toby Keith on 107.9 The Bull.

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1: I'm Connie Green in the KTIC News Center, which is sponsored by TNT Coins in Fremont. Turn forgotten coins and jewelry into cash with TNT Coins in Fremont. West Point's City Council this evening will have a public hearing and second reading regarding annexation. Consider placing on the November 3rd ballot the proposition to continue the sales and use tax of 0.5% on transactions within the city limits to be used for economic development, removing the 2-hour parking in the business district, and among other matters, determining a nuisance at 643 South Niphont Street. That meeting tomorrow starts at 5:30 p.m. in the municipal building at 444 South Main Street. The full agenda can be found online at ci.west-point.ne.us. That's ci.west-point.ne.us. Those living in the Blair area will start hearing evacuation horns and see increased traffic near the Cargill campus. Scheduled site evacuation drills will be held Tuesday, July 7th, as well as July 9th, 21st, and 23rd from 3:30 to 4 p.m. in the afternoon. Increased traffic is to be expected on South 13th, parts of Washington Street, North 10th, Jackson, Grant, East 4th Streets, as well as River Road. A fire on a westbound train on the 4th of July at County Roads 26 and 29 in Washington County on the 4th of July is reported. Train crews were able to extinguish the fire, though Blair Fire did respond. The matter blocked the Highway 91 crossing. A Winnebago Tribe secretarial election is underway. Voter registration packets have been sent out from the BIA. That form must be in the mail no later than tomorrow, and those forms must be received no later than July 17th. Part of that ballot includes a proposed amendment to the Winnebago Tribal Constitution that no person age 25 or older who is enrolled in another federally recognized tribe may apply for enrollment within the Winnebago Tribe. You can find out more on the Winnebago Tribe of Nebraska social media. Those are the latest stories from the KTIC News Center.
2: Well, once again, we're going to see plenty of sunshine across much of northeast Nebraska today. We'll gradually warm up. We'll get up to an afternoon high of 87. Winds will be out of the south at around 10 to 15. Tonight's a few clouds. We'll tip back down to a low of 65. For tomorrow, sunshine with a high of 88. Tomorrow night, clear skies and a low of 67. For your Wednesday, 20% chance of showers after 1 o'clock. We'll see some sunshine with a high of 88. Wednesday night, showers possible. We'll see an 80% chance of precipitation, dip down to a low of 66. And then for your Thursday, we'll call for a 30% chance of showers and storms. A little bit of sunshine with a high of 84. Thursday evening, chance for showers and storms with a low of 63. And for your Friday, we'll see some sunshine. We'll get back up to an afternoon high of 84. That is your Bullseye weather forecast. Temperatures around the area this morning. Friends in Norfolk sit in at 68. Wayne's in at 67. Sioux City sits in at 69. Our friends in Tecama at 66. Blair sits in at 70. And our friends in Fremont sit at 71. And last check, sit at about 67 degrees. Here at West Point's 107.9 The Bull.
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There you go, Mr. Lou Bryan. It rain is a good thing, as that is how we officially kick off the 7 o'clock hour music-wise inside the Deers Ford Lincoln Studios. Check them out anytime, of course, at DearsFord.com. On the way here in about 6 minutes, we'll take a look at our Facebook question of the day. It involves celebrating National Fried Chicken Day. Details in a couple. But right now, it's Thomas Rhett and Rightly Green. And Half of Me.

0: There you go, it's Alan Jackson here in the real world. Welcome on into a Monday edition of the Morning Stampede. Hopefully, again, you had a great 4th of July weekend, able to sit back, relax, and enjoy a little time of the sun, and then, of course, maybe enjoy some fireworks and some great food, and just now it's kind of back to work we go here on a Monday. You know, maybe you're lucky enough to get the day off today as well, but most likely not. It is back to the grind. Couple of different holidays to celebrate today. Today we celebrate, according to nationaldaycalendar.com, it's today National Air Traffic Control Day, as shining a much-deserved spotlight on the unsung heroes of aviation safety. As again, today National Air Traffic Control Day, and then also today we get to celebrate National Fried Chicken Day. That's right, chicken lovers across the country, we get to recognize National Fried Chicken Day. And, of course, our Facebook question of the day for you this morning, regards around fried chicken. Who has the best fried chicken? Head to the 107.9 Facebook page to chime in with your answers. These are always kind of fun because sometimes you're like, oh, I didn't know that restaurant served up fried chicken. Might have to give it a chance sometime. As once again today we celebrate National Fried Chicken Day, who has the best fried chicken? Name the restaurant over on the 107.9 Facebook page, and we'll run through those answers throughout the day. 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
1: More of Nebraska's best country warming up in the bullpen. But first, it's headline sports.
2: I'm Joel Janacek. Yesterday was the final day of the Ralph Bishop League Legion Baseball Tournament being held in Arlington. In the juniors' third-place game, West Point blanked Wayne 11-0. In the seniors' third-place game, it was Harnington over West Point 6-3. Pender took home a pair of championships. In the juniors finals, it was Pender edging Harnington 3-2, and Pender won the seniors championship 4-1 over Wayne. In the Dodge County Baseball League from Sunday, it was Lee Schuyler over Arlington 6-2. The final piece of Nebraska men's basketball's non-conference schedule is in place with the addition of a home game against Southern on November 25th. Other matchups in the Huskers' upcoming non-conference schedule include hosting Lemoyne on November 2nd, Lindenwood on November 11th, South Dakota on November 18th, Mount St. Mary's on December 17th, FDU on December 20th, and New Haven on December 30th. Nebraska will also play neutral site games against Providence on November 7th and Connecticut, Boise State on November 15th at the Sanford Pentagon in Sioux Falls, Butler on November 22nd in Chicago, and Missouri on December 12th in Kansas City. The Huskers will travel to Creighton on December 5th. Three former Huskers all played prominent roles in helping their teams to victories in the first round of the FIBA World Cup Asia qualifiers on Friday. Ty Webster finished with 12 points, 3 assists, and 2 rebounds in New Zealand's 106-102 double overtime win over the Philippines to clinch a berth in the second round. Kisei Tominaga came off the bench to hit 2 3-pointers in Japan's 92-73 win over China to clinch a second-round berth. And Jack McVay scored 14 points, had 5 rebounds and 4 assists in 21 minutes of action as Australia beat Guam 124-52. Today, New Zealand will play at Guam, the Philippines will play at Australia, and Japan is at Korea. The Pinnacle Bank Championship Golf Tournament is coming to Omaha August 3rd through the 9th. Tournament Director Jessica Brubitz says they are looking for volunteers for many different positions.
3: We have volunteers that greet you, that scan your ticket, that might be serving you something in the concession stand. We have standard bearers and walking scorers that walk inside the ropes with the players, and then marshals, you know, that are holding up that traditional quiet sign. But we have over 20 different areas where people can volunteer. And with us being a nonprofit, it actually works really well for high school students, too, that need volunteer hours. But we'll have people from all walks of life come out, and many that return year after year. So it's kind of like a big family reunion.
2: For more information on how to become a volunteer, visit their website at thepinnaclebankchampionship.com. For KTIC Sports, I'm Joel Janacek.
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5: What a World Cup round of 16 match Sunday night in Mexico City. England eliminated Mexico 3-2. Harry Kane with a penalty kick in the 60th minute. England had a player kicked out in the 54th minute, played a man down for over 50 minutes after that, and still advanced to a quarterfinal Saturday in Miami against Norway, which has never been this far in a World Cup tournament. But Norway won against Brazil 2-1 in New Jersey, thanks to two late goals from Erling Haaland. American star Flo Balogun will play tomorrow after FIFA suspended his red card. The U.S. game Monday night is in Seattle against Belgium. Also on Monday in Dallas, Spain against Portugal, and Portugal superstar Cristiano Ronaldo confirmed this is his final World Cup. He's 41. NASCAR win at Chicago for Chase Briscoe. The Padres ended an 8-game losing streak, beating the Dodgers 5-2. Seattle and Detroit with wins.
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11: 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Hold on tight. 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
0: 7:25, now the time here on the Morning Stampede. Coming up here at the bottom of the hour, we'll check in with your latest local and regional news headlines. Friends in the West Point Community Theater, they're back with another movie this weekend. Catch the movie Pressure. Showtimes will be Friday, Saturday, and Sunday. And again, that'll be at 7:30 all three nights. It's a perfect opportunity to catch the movie Pressure. And again, it's rated PG-13. And just a little over an hour and a half long. that'll be shown at the West Point Community Theater this upcoming weekend. Time now for an agribusiness update with the Rural Radio Network.
4: Nebraska's drought picture is improving, but over two-thirds of the state still in severe drought or worse. I'm Alex Makovica, joining you on the Rural Radio Network with this morning's agriculture news. The most severe conditions are shrinking the fastest. The latest U.S. drought monitor shows extreme to exceptional drought, D3 and D4, fell from about 45% of the state last week to just under 30% this week, a drop of more than 15 percentage points. Exceptional drought alone declined from 7 to 4%. Even with the improvement, though, just shy of 90% of Nebraska remains in some level of drought, with about two-thirds still in severe drought or worse. Recent rainfall has eased conditions in parts of the state, but drought conditions remain a concern heading into the heart of the growing season. Nebraska Farm Bureau is investing a record amount in the next generation of agriculture. The organization awarded $8,000 in student project grants to 16 students across the state this year, doubling the funding from previous years as they received a record number of applications. The projects range from expanding laying hen and beef cattle operations to launching ag drone businesses, growing vegetable and flower enterprises, and even using laser engraving to serve farmers and ranchers. These Nebraska Farm Bureau grants support student-led 4-H and FFA-supervised agricultural experience projects, helping young Nebraskans build skills in production agriculture, entrepreneurship, and emerging technology. And happening tomorrow in North Platte, farmers and ag professionals invited to the University of Nebraska TAPS Field Day that'll kick off at 3 p.m. at the West Central Research Extension and Education Center. Attendees can tour research plots, evaluate crop conditions, and learn about irrigation, nitrogen management, and some other in-season decisions. From the Nebraska Soybean Board Studios, I'm Alex Makovica. They've closed the doors, and that's a good thing. At Oasis Gardens outside of Loomis, owner Monica Harris says they're closed for the season, a sign of success thanks to community support.
12: And we're only here today because of our customers. We love that they love us, and we love them right back.
4: For 25 years, Oasis Gardens has been growing flowers and vegetable plants for families across central Nebraska. Monica says the greenhouse has become more than just a place to buy plants.
12: It's just a point. It's a community point where when people show up, they don't expect that they're going to see their neighbor or someone that they haven't seen since high school, and they get to catch up in the greenhouse. And it's an awesome feeling that we have a place that brings so much joy in so many different ways.
4: Follow along with Oasis Gardens and other specialty crop growers across Nebraska. Funding made possible by the Specialty Crop Block Grant Program

0: Jody Messina and I'm All Right says, welcome on into a Monday right here with the morning stampede. It's about 7:31 now the time. Temperature-wise, sitting at about 69 degrees and some sunshine on the way. We'll have a complete check of the forecast in just a little bit. Well, did you catch the hot dog eating contest over the weekend? As yes, Joey Chestnut, he won his 18th mustard belt and Nathan's famous hot dog eating contest over the weekend. Later on, he told reporters following the contest he was a little disappointed not to have topped his own record, saying that he got so much room left. He was able to take down 66 hot dogs over the weekend. His overall record, it was 76. Now, there was some doubt whether Joey was actually going to be able to compete this year, as he was arrested for allegedly slapping a man at a bar in Indiana, but that did not affect his eligibility to be part of the Nathan's famous hot dog eating contest as he takes home another title over the weekend. We'll see next year if maybe he can top his record of 76 hot dogs. We'll wait and see. Out of the way in just a little bit, we'll have a complete check of the forecast. Weather's looking pretty nice for the week. Details on the way.
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2: I'm Connie Green in the KTIC News Center, which is sponsored by TNT Coins in Fremont. West Point City Council this evening will consider on the November 3rd ballot the proposition.

0: To continue the sales and use tax of 0.5% on transactions within city limits for economic development. Those living in the Blair area will start hearing evacuation horns and see increased traffic near the Cargill campus. Those scheduled site evacuation drills will start tomorrow. A Winnebago Tribe secretarial election is underway. Voter registration packets have been sent out from the BIA. That form must be in the mail no later than tomorrow. Details can be found on the Winnebago Tribe of Nebraska social media. Those are the latest stories from the KTIC News Center.
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8: Well, once again, we're going to see plenty of sunshine across much of northeast Nebraska today. We're going to gradually warm up to that afternoon high later on of this afternoon, right around 87. Tonight, a low of 65 for tomorrow. Sunshine with a high of 88. Tomorrow night, clear skies and a low of 67. For your Wednesday, slight chance for showers and storms and a high of 88. Wednesday night, 80% chance of precipitation with a low of 66. And Thursday, 30% chance of showers and storms will climb for a high of 84. That's your Bullseye weather forecast. Is currently right now, you're in the hearts of cattle country, sitting at about 69 degrees in sunshine here at West Point's 107.9 The Bull. On the way, we get to celebrate special birthdays and anniversaries. Stay tuned for that. But right now, it's Joe Nichols, and yeah, good morning.

0: There you go. It's Joe Nichols, and yeah, it's 7:40 now, the time of the morning stampede. Coming up here in just a little bit, we'll tell you how you can be part of Dodge Day's activities. Details into just a little bit, but right now, let's celebrate.
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0: Let's go back and celebrate a couple of birthdays that were held yesterday on the 5th day of July. Happy birthday to Derek Peterson, love Carl, Amanda, Peyton, Amelia, and Noel. 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
0: It's about 7:43 now, the time here on the morning stampede. Well, they'd love to have you cruise on back to Dodge this upcoming Friday, Saturday, and Sunday. Great opportunity to be part of the fun, as once again, you'll have an opportunity to check out the community-wide garage sales that'll officially get underway on Friday. Men's softball tournament also gets underway on Friday as well. Don't forget, they'll have the free community meal that will be served up starting at 5 p.m. on Friday. That is be happening at the Vets Club in Dodge. Don't forget, they'll have a shaved ice as well from 6 to 8 p.m. And then the cruise nights up and down the bricks of Dodge from 7 to 9 p.m. It's an opportunity to be part of the fun in Dodge with activities getting underway on Friday. Some of the activities on Saturday include an opportunity to check out the swim meet that will run from 8 to noon. Barbecue showdown, which will be going on all day long. Sand volleyball tournament gets underway at 9 o'clock in the morning. Also have some live music starting at 11 a.m. The public judging on the hors d'oeuvres will be happening in the beer garden from 11:30 to 1:30. Car show and shine show will happen from noon to 4. Don't forget, free swimming for the entire family from 1 to 6 p.m. at the Dodge Pool. Wildlife encounters at 1 to 30. Some of the other activities, the kiddie pedal pool will be at 2:30. And then don't forget as well, they'll have that famous pulled pork supper starting at 5:30 on Saturday evening. Happy Accordions will also be playing as well. And then stick around for the street dance. That'll be happening once again with On the Fritz from 8 until midnight. And then on Sunday, they'll wrap it up with a pancake breakfast from 8 to 1 at the St. Wenceslaus Church basement. Those are just some of the activities happening in Dodge for Dodge Days this upcoming Friday, Saturday, and Sunday. Full details can be found by visiting our events tab at KTICradio.com.

0: Now, let's play Initial Response on 107.9 The Bull. If your three initials match the following three letters in the same order, call 402-372-9191 within 2 minutes. You'll score today's amount. If there's no winner, The Bull adds $10.79 to the next morning's jackpot. It'll grow until we get a winner. Now, here are the three initials for you to match with Initial Response.
1: $64.74 to try to give away here from the Creative Expressions jackpot for you. As once again, 110, 100 or more, where no order is too small. So let's get to the initials this morning. Well, our first initial up for you this morning is an I. I as in Isaac. I as in Isaac. I as in Ivan. I is our first initial. Middle initial we got for you this morning. That is a T. T as in Tem. T is our middle initial for you this morning. I-T. And our last initial for you this morning is a D. D as in David. D is our last initial for you this morning. So we have the initials I as in Ivan, T as in Tom, and a D as in David. ITD. ITD. If that happens to match your initials in that exact order, call 372-9191. And guess what? You could take the jackpot of $64.74. Your 2 minutes, they start right now.
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3: Well, once again, we have the initial sporty of this morning. We're ITD, ITD for Initial Response. And guess what? With those initials, we actually did not get a response this morning. So, we'll add another $10.79 to the jackpot. We'll be up to $75.53. $75.53 will be in the Creative Expressions jackpot. It's now time for the Joyride Song of the Day. 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

0: It's Chris Jansen of Dunn at 7:59. Now the time, that's your Joyride, a song of the day, powered in part by our good friends and a Joyride Public Transit. On the way here in just a little bit, top of the hour, we'll check in with your latest local and regional news and check of a pretty nice forecast over the next couple of days, and even a pretty good chance for some rain in the forecast as well. Again, today celebrating National Fried Chicken Day. Who has the best fried chicken? 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
4: I'm Connie Green in the KTIC News Center, which is sponsored by TNT Coins in Fremont, buying and appraising coins, jewelry, silver, and collectibles. Starting today, construction at Payswalk Avenue between 6th and 7th Streets in Norfolk will close off that area for about 10 days to allow for railroad track and street repairs. Resurfacing work on Highway 32 between West Point and Takema is underway. Allow extra time to get to your destination as there are lane closures and flaggers on this route. For those in the Wisner area, the Nebraska Department of Transportation will begin work on 21st Street tomorrow. That roadway will be closed and work expected to be done by the end of the month. Consideration of the use of the park for the Thunder by the River event August 20th, 21st, and 22nd is on the agenda for the Wisner City Council when it meets this evening. Also on the agenda, discussion and possible action regarding a change order to the Highway 275 utility relocation. Those items and more are in store for the Wisner City Council when it meets this evening, 6 o'clock, in City Council Chambers at 1111 Avenue E in Wisner. A possible burglary reported to the Washington County Sheriff's Office last week, and while deputies cleared the property, the suspect drove up and admitted to being on the property. The person reporting the matter declined to press charges, and the suspect was warned about trespassing and potential burglary charges. Also on Sheriff Mike Robinson's report, an accident on Highway 275 and Hollow Road. A pilot at the Blair Airport was struck by a purple laser. Deputies along with Able 1 checked it out but were unable to locate the source of that laser. Among the many other matters on that report for this past week, the arrest of a 42-year-old man for domestic assault of a pregnant woman, strangulation, assault on an unborn child, terroristic threats, and possession of a controlled substance in the 8900 block of County Road 38. Those are the latest stories from the KTIC News Center.
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7: Bullseye Weather.
0: Plenty of sunshine across much of northeast Nebraska today. We're going to gradually continue to warm up as the afternoon rolls along. We'll get up to an afternoon high of 87. Winds will be out of the south at around 10 to 15. Tonight, a few clouds with a low down around 65. For tomorrow, sunshine with a high of 88. Tomorrow evening, clear skies and a low down around 67. For your Wednesday, 20% chance of showers and storms with a high of 88. Wednesday night, better chance for showers and storms, 80% chance. We'll see a low of 66. Then for your Thursday, a 30% chance of showers and storms early on in the day with some sunshine with an afternoon high of 84. Thursday night, a chance for showers and storms and a low of 63. And for your Friday, sunshine with a high of 84. That is your Bullseye weather forecast. Currently, right now, you're in the hearts of cattle country this morning. We currently now sit at about 71 degrees here at West Point, 107.9, the Bull.
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0: Cool Swindell, and she had me at Heads, Carolina on 107.9 of the Bull. 12 minutes after 8 o'clock, coming up in just a few moments. Fox Sports Headlines and a local and regional sports headlines with Joel Janacek in just a little bit. But right there is your cue to call in, as once again, we want to buy your corn at top cash price. That's right, we're going to purchase 107.9 bushels of corn at $8.40 a bushel. And right now is the time to get yourself qualified. It's brought to you in part by our great friends at Lane's Tree Service, Ciprian Landscaping and Garden Center just east of Fremont, Kelp Seed and Fertilizer of West Point and Fremont, Richards Ag 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If you'd like to get yourself signed up, as we want to buy, once again, 107.9 bushels of corn at $8.40. We'll draw the three grand prize winners coming up later on this week. So now is the time to get qualified. 402-372-9191. We'll take the first couple of callers in and get you qualified playing top cash with 107.9 The Bull, 372-9191.
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2: I'm Joel Janacek. Yesterday was the final day of the Ralph Bishop League Legion Baseball Tournament being held in Arlington. In the juniors' third-place game, West Point blanked Wayne 11-0. In the seniors' third-place game, it was Hartington over West Point 6-3. Pender took home a pair of championships. In the juniors finals, it was Pender edging Hartington 3-2, and Pender won the seniors championship 4-1 over Wayne. In the Dodge County Baseball League from Sunday, it was Lee Schuyler over Arlington 6-2. The final piece of Nebraska men's basketball's non-conference schedule is in place with the addition of a home game against Southern on November 25th. Other matchups in the Huskers' upcoming non-conference schedule include hosting Lemoyne on November 2nd, Lindenwood on November 11th, South Dakota on November 18th, Mount St. Mary's on December 17th, FDU on December 20th, and New Haven on December 30th. Nebraska will also play neutral site games against Providence on November 7th and Connecticut, Boise State on November 15th at the Sanford Pentagon in Sioux Falls, Butler on November 22nd in Chicago, and Missouri on December 12th in Kansas City. The Huskers will travel to Creighton on December 5th. Three former Huskers all played prominent roles in helping their teams to victories in the first round of the FIBA World Cup Asia qualifiers on Friday. Ty Webster finished with 12 points, 3 assists, and 2 rebounds in New Zealand's 106-102 double overtime win over the Philippines to clinch a berth in the second round. Kisei Tominaga came off the bench to hit 2 3-pointers in Japan's 92-73 win over China to clinch a second-round berth. And Jack McVay scored 14 points, had 5 rebounds and 4 assists in 21 minutes of action as Australia beat Guam 124-52. Today, New Zealand will play at Guam, the Philippines will play at Australia, and Japan is at Korea. The Pinnacle Bank Championship Golf Tournament is coming to Omaha August 3rd through the 9th. Tournament Director Jessica Brubitz says they are looking for volunteers for many different positions.
3: We have volunteers that greet you, that scan your ticket, that might be serving you something in the concession stand. We have standard bearers and walking scorers that walk inside the ropes with the players, and then marshals, you know, that are holding up that traditional quiet sign. But we have over 20 different areas where people can volunteer. And with us being a nonprofit, it actually works really well for high school students, too, that need volunteer hours. But we'll have people from all walks of life come out, and many that return year after year. So it's kind of like a big family reunion.
2: For more information on how to become a volunteer, visit their website at thepinnaclebankchampionship.com. For KTIC Sports, I'm Joel Janacek.
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4: What a World Cup round of 16 match Sunday night in Mexico City. England eliminated Mexico 3-2. Harry Kane with a penalty kick in the 60th minute. England had a player kicked out in the 54th minute, played a man down for over 50 minutes after that, and still advanced to a quarterfinal Saturday in Miami against Norway, which has never been this far in a World Cup tournament. But Norway won against Brazil 2-1 in New Jersey, thanks to two late goals from Erling Haaland. American star Flo Balogun will play tomorrow after FIFA suspended his red card. The U.S. game Monday night is in Seattle against Belgium. Also on Monday in Dallas, Spain against Portugal, and Portugal superstar Cristiano Ronaldo confirmed this is his final World Cup. He's 41. NASCAR win at Chicago for Chase Briscoe. The Padres ended an 8-game losing streak, beating the Dodgers 5-2. Seattle and Detroit with wins.
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6: We're a mile north of Beamer here, and looks like we got about 90 hundreds.
7: The left lane going south on Highway 9 out of Pender is blocked.
8: We had some weather move through, and start time is going to be delayed about a half hour.
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0: There you go. It's Kenny Chesney and all the pretty girls at 8-24. Now the time in the morning stampede. Coming up here in just a few moments, we'll check in with your opening markets. Right now, it's time for an agribusiness update. Here's Chad Moyer.
1: All right. Thanks very much there, Doug. Let's take a look at ag information here on a Monday on the Bull. Selecting the right free choice mineral program, it is an important part of cow-calf management, but knowing whether a program truly meets the cattle needs can be challenging. A two-part webinar series called Making the Most of Your Free Choice Mineral Program will help you better understand mineral supplementation and provide practical tools for evaluating and improving your mineral program. Webinars take place on Monday evenings, July 13th and July 20th. They both start at 8 p.m. Central time. Participants encouraged to attend both sessions. The first webinar, called Cow-Calf Mineral Basics, will provide the foundation for evaluating and selecting a mineral program. Topics include understanding mineral supplementation, recognizing how subclinical mineral deficiencies can affect cattle performance, identifying which minerals require consistent intake versus those that are stored in the body, and exploring common mineral challenges in cow-calf operations. And then the second webinar is called Meeting the Needs and Managing Intake. It'll focus on applying mineral knowledge to practical management decisions. Participants will be introduced to a new mineral evaluation calculator. It can be used to compare commercial mineral products or develop custom mineral formulations as well. Again, it's a two-part webinar series, July 13th, July 20th, both at 8 p.m. Central Time, put together by UNL and North Central Sustainable Ag Research and Education Program and the Iowa Beef Industry Council as well. The link to register is up on my blog. It is free to register. The USDA Farm Service Agency is announcing an acreage reporting modernization pilot program that is a foundational part of the administration's One Farmer, One File effort. FSA focused on creating more efficient, consistent, and customer-focused acreage reporting experiences for producers and FSA employees. Here in Nebraska, Seward County is part of a pilot project. Producers in the county will use the streamlined acreage reporting process for spring planted crops. After spring planting is complete, ag producers in all counties should make an appointment to their FSA office. If you haven't done so already, make sure you complete that crop acreage reporting before the deadline. Here in Nebraska, the spring planted spring acreage certification deadline is July 15th. Again, contact your local FSA office to get more information. Total cheese output in the month of May this year, 1.28 billion pounds, 2% above 1 year ago and about 1% above April. Butter production in the month of May was 224 million pounds, 3.5% above May of last year, slightly below that of April. That's ag information here at KTIC. Chad Moyer reporting.
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0: It's 8-28, and now the time here on the morning stampede. Coming up here in just a little bit, we'll have your opening markets with the Rural Radio Network. Also, a check of the forecast, as once again, weather looking pretty nice today and tomorrow. And then, a chance for maybe some rain in the forecast for your Wednesday. We'll keep you informed. It's 8-29, now the time.
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4: I'm Connie Green in the KTIC News Center, which is sponsored by TNT Coins in Fremont. Starting today, construction at Payswalk Avenue between 6th and 7th Streets in Norfolk will close off that area for about 10 days to allow for railroad track and street repairs. Consideration of the use of the park for the Thunder by the River event on August 20, 21, and 22nd is on the agenda for the Wisner City Council when it meets this evening, 6 p.m., and City Council Chambers at 1111 Avenue E in Wisner. A possible burglary reported to the Washington County Sheriff's Office last week, and while deputies cleared the property, the suspect drove up and admitted to being on the property. The person reporting the matter declined to press charges, and the suspect was warned about trespassing. Those are the latest stories from the KTIC News Center.
0: And thank you very much there, Connie. It's 8:29, and now the time. Temperature-wise, we're sitting at about 72 degrees here in the hearts of cattle country. Coming to you live inside the Deers Ford Lincoln Studios. With that, we send it over to the Rural Radio Network with your opening markets on this Monday.
5: 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Grains were sharply higher in the overnight session, led by soybeans, which were up over 30 cents last night. Driving the rally is the return of the extreme heat wave in Western Europe, with limited rain chances again for France. French conditions fell another 18 points last week to just 59% good to excellent for the maize, and in the past 2 weeks have fallen 26 points. The crop rating is reported to be the worst since 2013. And excessive rain across the Corn Belt also has traders expecting to see domestic crop ratings slide a bit on this week's crop progress report. And boosting wheat is the news that Saudi Arabia did purchase 661,000 metric tons of milling wheat over the weekend. And a private deal between the U.S. and the Bangladesh government included 221,000 metric tons of U.S. wheat. September corn is up 12 and 3 quarters at 435 and 3 quarters. August soybeans up 29 and a half at 1165 and 3 quarters. September Chicago wheat up 11 and 3 quarters at 611 and 3 quarters. September Kansas City wheat up 9 and 3 quarters at 648 and a quarter. August soybean meal is up 590 at 311.40. August soybean oil up 105 at 67.82. August live cattle are down 67 cents at 238.55. October down 80 at 233.50. August feeders are down 325 at 357.27. September down 352 at 354.95. August lean hogs down 27 cents at 98.47. 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
9: 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In a local Cumming County trial, 8 cattle in the control group were lost to heat-related stress, while 0 were lost with Gluco Best. 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
13: Bright sunshine expected today with daytime highs approaching 86. Southerly winds 8 to 15 miles an hour. Lows level off around 65. Tonight, mainly clear skies. High of 87. Tomorrow, mainly sunny skies. Seasonal temps Wednesday and Thursday with highs from the low 80s to the upper 80s. Storms both days. I'm weatherology meteorologist Megan Mulford on West Point's 107.9 The Bull.
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0: 107.9 aboard here, country stars like Josh Turner, Reba McEntire, and John Aparte back to back. You know, you found a Northeast Nebraska's number one choice for country's all-time hits. And we made it to that part of a Monday where we get to give away a $10 meat certificate. $10 meat certificate to be given away on More Meat Mondays. More Meat Mondays is brought to you in part by the Burt County Cattlemen, Saunders County Livestock and Ag Association, Midwest Diesel of Beamer, Red's Welding and Supply of Hooper, Wisner Family Implant and Dentistry, the Cumming County Feeders Association, Nutrient Advisors of West Point, the Cumming County Pork Producers, and First Northeast Bank of Nebraska. All those fine sponsors, proud to be part of More Meat Mondays. And right now, we'd like to hook you up with a $10 meat certificate. $10 meat certificate can be yours. 402-372-9191. Let's go lucky caller number 7. Lucky caller number 7. You'll win that $10 meat certificate on More Meat Mondays. 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

There you go. It's the lovely Trisha Yearwood and a perfect love on 107.9 of the Bull. As welcome on in live inside the Dears Ford Lincoln Studios. 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Stop by and see Alex, Jamie, and the crew at your local DQ here in West Point. On the way, agribusiness update. We'll also take a look at our Facebook question of the day. But right now, it's John and Michael Montgomery and a little cowboy love on a Monday here on the Bull.

Loud and proud in Cumming County and serving the communities of West Point, Wisner, Beamer, and Bancroft. 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

0: It's Lee and Womack into the Fool at 107.9 of the Bolts Country's all-time hits, and also streaming worldwide at KTICRadio.com. Well, on National Fried Chicken Day, our question is, who has the best fried chicken? Head to the 107.9 of the Bull Facebook page to chime in with your answers. Kathy says her mom did. Greg says the Alpine Inn in North Omaha. Mariella says Dairy King in Wisner. Scott says the Bonanza Bar in Homer. Marlene says her mom always had great fried chicken. Gail says the Hooper Office Bar and Grill in downtown Hooper. Lincoln says mom had the great fried chicken, followed by Jerry's Hilltop. A few others that have chimed in. As John says, Green Gables up by Ash Falls, just outside of Royal. As again, many have chimed in, celebrating National Fried Chicken Day. Who has the best fried chicken? We'd love to give you hear your answers. Head on over to the 107.9 The Bull Facebook page. On the way, in just a few moments, we will check in with that agribusiness update and keep the best decade with the 90s and 9 a roll along. 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
8: The left lane going south on Highway 9 out of Pender is blocked.
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11: Bright sunshine expected today, with daytime highs approaching 86. Southerly winds 8 to 15 miles an hour. Lows level off around 65 tonight, mainly clear skies. High of 87 tomorrow, mainly sunny skies. Seasonal temps Wednesday and Thursday, with highs from the low 80s to the upper 80s. Storms both days. I'm weatherology meteorologist Megan Mulford on West Point's 107.9 The Bull.
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14: 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Soybeans are leading the rally in the grain futures this morning. Extreme heat has returned for Western Europe, and French maize conditions in the past 2 weeks have fallen 26 points from the good to excellent rating. The crop rating is reported to be the worst since 2013, and excessive rains across the Corn Belt also have traders expecting to see domestic crop ratings slide a bit on this week's crop progress report as we head into a week of very hot and dry weather. And strong export demand is also supported this morning with U.S. corn commitments over 3.3 billion bushels, already above the USDA expectations and 25% higher than last year. Old crop soy commitments are 1.5 billion bushels and are ahead of the pace for the USDA expectations. And on Friday, we could see a bump in U.S. soy exports, 10 million bushels to 20 million bushels. September corn is up 13.5 at 436.5. December up 14.75 at 456.25. August soybeans are up 33.25 at 1169.5. September up 35.75 at 1171.75. September Chicago wheat is up 10.5 at 610.25. And September Kansas City wheat up 5.5 at 644. August live cattle are up 45 cents at 239.67. October up 22 at 234.52. August feeders down 70 at 360.07. September down 107 at 357.40. August lean hogs down 37 cents at 98.37. October down 7 at 81.95 here on the Rural Radio Network.
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0: 107.9 of the Bull. The Cowboy, Take Me Away is the 90s and 9. I'm moving along inside the Deers Ford Lincoln Studios. Doug Ederson, glad to be hanging out with you. Well, do you work at a job that you love? Well, a study in 2023 said that only 51% of Americans were satisfied with where they work. Now, Monster.com recently did a review of all their jobs to see which professions had the highest workplace satisfaction scores. Well, this is what topped the list. Topping the list was being a healthcare practitioner. Following number two on the list was mathematics and data science professionals, followed by science technicians in at number three. Also, in at number four was education and library professionals. Number five was life science professionals. Number six was teachers and instructors. And then followed by legal professionals, finance professionals, engineers, and then entertainment and sports professionals fell in at number 10 on the list. But again, do you work at a job that you love? Well, if you're a healthcare practitioner, it sounds like you do. And if you're a mathematics and data science professional or a science technician, you most likely love your job as well. We'll keep the 90s and 9 moving along here during your workday. Thanks again for letting it be a part of it with 107.9 The Bull.
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You're in the middle of the 90s at 9 on The Bull. 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

0: Patty Loveless, gonna blame it on your heart. 107.9 to the Bull with the 90s and 9, sponsored in part by our good friends at the Dairy Queen inside the Deers Ford Lincoln Studios. Gonna be a warm one. Climb up for an afternoon high of 88. Winds will be pretty calm throughout much of the afternoon. 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Time is running out to get qualified for playing the Top Cash. We'll draw the grand prize winners for that coming up later on in the week. Lots of different activities and events going to be happening across northeast Nebraska later on in the week, including Dodge Days and County Fair season going to be getting into full swing. We'll have the details as they get closer. Joel Janacek in next. J.D. Gibbs later this afternoon. I'll talk to you again tomorrow, starting at 6 a.m. right here on 107.9 The Bull.
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5: Good morning, Chad Moyer with you. Time for the Daily Crop Water Use Report, utilizing the latest information from Nebraska Extension. This is for well-watered crops in and around West Point and Cumming County, northeast and east central Nebraska. Corn, with an emergence date of May 8th, kind of that 16-leaf stage. Water use over the last 3 days, 55 hundredths. And water use for the next 3 days, anticipated at 90 hundredths. Soybeans, in full bloom over the last 3 days, is used 55 hundredths. Water use and anticipated water use for the next 3 days, 87 hundredths on soybeans. Alfalfa with full ground cover using 56 hundredths water use over the last 3 days. Estimated water use for the next 3 days, 90 hundredths. On freshly cut alfalfa, cut that water use in half. 10 days after cutting, water use is 75% of the value, and 20 days after cutting, water use is the full value given. Future water use predictions are based partly on water use for the last 3 days and also on historic averages. To get more information, go to our website. It's under the weather tab at kticradio.com. That is the crop water use report for today, Monday, July 6th. Chad Moyer reporting.
6: Bright sunshine expected today with daytime highs approaching 86. Southerly winds 8 to 15 miles an hour. Lows level off around 65 tonight, mainly clear skies. High of 87 tomorrow, mainly sunny skies. Seasonal temps Wednesday and Thursday with highs from the low 80s to the upper 80s. Storms both days. I'm weatherology meteorologist Megan Mulford on West Point's 107.9 The Bull.
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107.9 The Bull, Nebraska's best country on KTIC-FM West Point. 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

Nebraska's Best Country, 107.9 The Bull. Well, a good Monday to you, my friends. Welcome in the 10 o'clock hour on our Monday morning. I'm Joel Janacek with you, broadcasting here inside the Deers Ford Lincoln Studios. And I don't know about you, but coming off a long holiday weekend, it was very difficult for me to come to work this morning. In fact, I did not want to get out of the car. Doug Anderson had to drag me inside the doors, kicking and screaming this morning. And if you know the size difference between me and Doug, you know just how big of a feat of strength that was for him. But nonetheless, here we are, still spinning you those country favorites, and certainly happy to have you along with us this morning. How about three in a row from the Charlie Daniels Band, Bailey Zimmerman and Brett Eldridge, to get us going on The Bull?

0: 107.9 The Bull, Nebraska's best country. Well, aside from the 4th of July and America turning 250 years old, probably the next biggest thing that took place over the weekend was the wedding of Taylor Swift and Travis Kelce. And I tell you what, when I say they were not letting people in without an invitation, I mean they were not letting people in without an invitation. Tried multiple disguises. I tried getting in with the catering. I tried getting in with the flowers. I even tried saying I was part of the band, was not allowed in. But some 1,200 people were invited. It was at Madison Square Garden. Some other quick hits from the wedding. The bouquet toss was caught by Ashley Smith, the older sister of Chiefs offensive lineman Trey Smith. The Empire State Building was bathed in blue in honor of the wedding. It was a nod to the tradition of something old, something new, something borrowed, something blue. Also, Taylor and Travis have a logo. It's two T's with the heart wrapped around them. It was on some of their decorations. The decor also included a car. It was a red 1970 Chevy Chevelle SS convertible with a New York license plate reading JSTNT Married. Just married. Travis owns a convertible version of that car, and he and Taylor were in it the first time they were seen together in public back in September of 2023. They also put in the wedding favor, which was a handkerchief that sported the phrase, "So it's going to be forever," which is a lyric from the song Blank Space. Maren Morris showed hers off on Instagram. And Taylor and Travis may have also gotten a dog as well during the whole wedding ceremony and things like that. A lot of celebrities were invited, as you may have guessed, and some were snubbed as well. And among the celebrity guests, Adam Sandler officiated the wedding. How crazy is that? Pretty cool. But yeah, Taylor and Travis are officially married. On the way, Bullseye weather, market information from the Rural Radio Network, and then three in a row from Brad Paisley, Terry Clark, and Thomas Rhett.
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5: We're a mile north of Beamer here, and looks like we got about 90 hundreds. The left lane going south on Highway 9 out of Pender is blocked.
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11: Bright sunshine expected today with daytime highs approaching 86. Southerly winds 8 to 15 miles an hour. Lows level off around 65 tonight, mainly clear skies. High of 87 tomorrow, mainly sunny skies. Seasonal temps Wednesday and Thursday with highs from the low 80s to the upper 80s. Storms both days. I'm weatherology meteorologist Megan Mulford on West Point's 107.9 The Bull.
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13: 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Grain trade is rallying today with some bullish weather on the way for much of the U.S. as temperatures are expected to spike this week and impact soil moisture levels. And the heat wave across Western Europe is also doing more damage on their crops with limited rain in the forecast. Strong export demand is also supportive today with U.S. corn commitments over 3.3 billion bushels, 25% higher than a year ago, and old crop soy commitments at 1.5 billion bushels are ahead of the USDA's expected pace. And on the Friday WASDE, we could see a bump in U.S. soy exports by 10 million bushels to 20 million. And cattle futures are very slightly higher, waiting for some solid fundamental support after lower cash trade and box prices on Thursday. September corn is up 14 and a half at 437 and a quarter. December up 15 and three quarters at 457 and a quarter. August beans up 41 cents at 1176 and a half. November up 44 at 1191 and three quarters. September Chicago wheat up 11 at 610 and a half. December up 10 and a half at 624 and a quarter. September Kansas City wheat up 5 3/4 at 644 and a quarter. December up 6 1/4 at 658 and a half. August soybean meal is up 860 at 314.10. August soybean oil up 95 at 67.74. August live cattle are up 32 cents at 239.55. October up 42 at 234.72. August feeders down 15 at 360.47. September down 60 at 357.87. August lean hogs are down a dime at 98.65. October up 62 at 82.65. 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

0: Thomas Rhett, 107.9, the Bull, Nebraska's best country. Joel Janacek back with you. Working our way through the 10 o'clock hour on this Monday morning here inside the Deers Ford Lincoln Studios. 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Well, of course, this past weekend, Saturday was the 4th of July, and no snub to the World Cup, nothing against the World Cup. A lot of great soccer action, but on the 4th of July, we know that the only sporting event that counts is the Nathan's Famous Hot Dog Eating Contest, right? Joey Chestnut Jaws, now an 18-time Nathan's Hot Dog Eating Contest champion, scarfed down 66 hot dogs in 10 minutes at Coney Island. He won the mustard belt and $10,000. In second place was Patrick Bertoletti with 51. Joey says, quote, "Eating here on the 4th of July is a dream. It's electric. There's no better place on earth." Mickey Sudo won for the 12th time in the women's contest. She ate 38.75 hot dogs. In case you're wondering, Joey's record is 76 hot dogs at the Nathan's Famous Hot Dog Eating Contest. He set that back in 2021. So yes, Joey Chestnut, maybe now the most decorated quote-unquote athlete of all time. Tell you what, I could not eat hot dogs the way they eat hot dogs. Dunking them in water, all that stuff to try and get them down, that is not for me. Give me four glizzies, though, and I'm good to go. Absolutely. On the way, we'll have Focus with Franciscan Healthcare, then three in a row from Brooks and Dunn, Blake, and Emerson Drive. 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

0: Emerson Drive, country's all-time hits on 107.9 The Bull. Well, now that the 4th of July is behind us, it officially becomes county fair season. Yes, there'll be a county fair pretty much every week from now until the end of August, starting this week with the Madison County Fair in Madison, which actually gets underway tomorrow and runs through the 12th in Madison, Nebraska. Along with that, the Monona County Fair in Ottawa, Iowa also starts tomorrow. Starting Wednesday, the Dixon County Fair in Concord. Also starting Wednesday, the Platte County Fair in Columbus. And then as we look to next week, starting on the 14th, is the Butler County Fair in David City. Beginning the 15th, the Cedar County Fair in Huntington. Starting July 16th, the Colfax County Fair in Lee. Starting July 17th, the Burt County Fair in Oakland. Just some of the regional county fairs coming up. And then, of course, August 6th through the 9th, the Cumming County Fair in West Point. If you'd like a complete rundown of all the county fairs going on, you can find it with events at KTIUCradio.com. And in that, there's also a link to each respective fair and all the events they have going on. Again, that's under the events section of our website, KTIUCradio.com. 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
2: It is time for this week's update from Calp Seed and Fertilizer in West Point. 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Jacob, let's do a disease update. As you're out and about scouting fields, what are you seeing these days?
3: Yeah, Chad, starting to see some tar spot showing up in a couple of fields. It's been confirmed in Cumming County for about a week now. So the diseases is really what we're starting to worry about going forward. The reason it's showing up so early is because it overwinters in the soil. So it shows up earlier than the stuff that has to blow in from the south, like the southern rust. Being a really timely application is key right at the VT stage as the corn begins to tassel is what we need to aim for. Just be sure to be on top of it and watching out for what's popping up out in the fields.
2: Jacob, you talked about southern rust with the winds that we're having this week. Is southern rust going to be a concern, do you think?
3: Yep, southern rust has been a big concern the last couple of years, so typically it doesn't show up till about mid-July, but we're always looking for it early. Go ahead and give us a call here, Calp Seed and Fertilizer, 402-372-5588.
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8: Bright sunshine expected today with daytime highs approaching 86. Southerly winds 8 to 15 miles an hour. Lows level off around 65 tonight, mainly clear skies. High of 87 tomorrow, mainly sunny skies. Seasonal temps Wednesday and Thursday with highs from the low 80s to the upper 80s. Storms both days. I'm weatherology meteorologist Megan Mulford on West Point's 107.9 The Bull.
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On the way, music from Randy Travis, also Dirks and Lone Star. Doug Anderson's going to tell us what's for lunch, the midday menu. We'll have a mid-morning grand report from the Rural Radio Network, Bullseye Weather, and more great country. And it all starts right now with Brantley Gilbert on The Bull.

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6: Good morning, I'm Lacey Shippey for the Rural Radio Network, and it's time to take a look at our midday livestock trade with livestock market analyst Kyle Bumstead. And so far, Kyle, we've seen a mixed day for our cattle futures. Tell me a little bit about what you're making of today's trade.
7: Well, that's right, Lacey. We have seen a mixed day. We started out under some pressure in this feeder cattle complex. And that's what I like to see on a Monday morning. I'd rather see us under pressure as opposed to an early rally. And what we're seeing there is a little bit of a commercial buying there. We're seeing the August gaining on the September, and the September is gaining on the October, and the October is gaining on the November. Even though they're down, we're still seeing some commercial buying there given the fact the way this market is structured. Same sort of situation in live cattle. But on these feeder cattle, there's going to be two index updates here later today. Thursday's feeder index is at 372.63, up $1.38. Daily average of 396.90 on 1,180 head. Ogallala was at 407. We did see Friday's feeder index at 371.11, down $1.52. Daily average of 354.29 on 1,559 head. Total in the 7-day average here is about 10,000 head. That Texas direct trade was 78% of the volume there at 356. And today we've got Oklahoma City looking at 1,500 head coming through there. And we're also seeing Joplin. They've got about 5,000 head there. And so far that market's been called steady to $8 higher so far. So it should help these feeders out here. And I think that's part of the reason we're seeing the commercial buying. Now, we did get down some technical support here on these feeder cattle. We got down here to that's 356.62, that 356.5. There's a little bit of support down in there. And it looks to me like we might be trying to put in a reversal here today on the charts. But, you know, we've got still got a lot of day left to take place yet. On the live cattle side of things here, we're going to see the golden roll here starting this week. So we're going to be getting all those August contracts moving out to the deferreds. Now, we are seeing a little bit of commercial buying out there with those October's up 47 cents, the December up 22, and the February up 22 as well. So midday box beef is out here. Choice down a buck 17 here at 385.90, and the select down 247 here at 364.96. So a lot of stuff happening this week. I do look for some sizable volume here to take place with this golden roll starting to take place, Lacey.
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15: We're a mile north of Beamer here, and looks like we got about 90 hundreds. The left lane going south on Highway 9 out of Pender is blocked.
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22: Bright sunshine expected today, with daytime highs approaching 86. Southerly winds 8 to 15 miles an hour. Lows level off around 65. Tonight, mainly clear skies. High of 87. Tomorrow, mainly sunny skies. Seasonal temps Wednesday and Thursday, with highs from the low 80s to the upper 80s. Storms both days. I'm weatherology meteorologist Megan Mulford on West Point's 107.9 The Bull.
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0: Whole lot to be proud of after this past 4th of July weekend and celebrating 250 years of America's independence and a lot of fun there. That's Montgomery Gentry. I'm Joel Janacek. We are 107.9 The Bull. Spent the bulk of the day Saturday in Hooper for their 150th town celebration. It was really cool. Got to see and talk to Olympian and Husker great Jordan Larson for a little bit. That was really cool. Definitely highlight of the day. Had a great car show going on there. And then, of course, had a couple back and catch the amazing fireworks display that they put on here in West Point Saturday night. Boy, shout out to Jerry and the crew for that. That was probably the best fireworks display I've ever seen. And shout out to those guys. A lot of work went behind that, and you could definitely tell. I'd like to let you know that there is a Cumming County 4-H Council meeting tomorrow night. That'll be at 6 o'clock in the Cumming County Courthouse Meeting Room in West Point. The agenda for the meeting is available for review in the Extension Office. Again, that's a Cumming County 4-H Council meeting tomorrow night at 6, Cumming County Courthouse Meeting Room in West Point. Find the agenda in the Extension Office. You can also find that info, KTIECradio.com. 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
11: Bullseye Weather. bright sunshine expected today with daytime highs approaching 86. Southerly winds 8 to 15 miles an hour. Lows level off around 65. Tonight, mainly clear skies. High of 87. Tomorrow, mainly sunny skies. Seasonal temps Wednesday and Thursday with highs from the low 80s to the upper 80s. Storms both days. I'm weatherology meteorologist Megan Mulford on West Point's 107.9 The Bull.
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13: Good morning and welcome to Daily Chapel with Pastor Greg Priner, vacancy pastor at St. Paul Lutheran Church in Wisner, Nebraska. What a blessing it is in this season of Pentecost as we continue to see what the disciples did with the Word of God. It's amazing what they accomplish. When after all, just previously in Scripture, they had locked themselves in the upper room. They were afraid of what would come next. They were unsure. They were uncertain. How often do we encounter that in life as well? When we face something that we are unsure of, when we face difficulty of what will come next. For example, the other week a hailstorm came through. How are you going to cover the deductible for the roof? What is going to happen to the crops? Will they rebound? Will they recover? You needed the rain, but did you need that along with it? We often encounter things that we have difficulty navigating because we do not know what the outcome will be. The same was true for the disciples. Or was it? Had they listened to what Jesus had told them when he was present with them? This is where Thomas most famously becomes Doubting Thomas. Because he was not in the room when Jesus appeared, he said that he wanted to be able to put his fingers in his side, to touch the scars himself, to see him with his own eyes. Jesus later says, "What a blessing for those who do not see and yet believe." He also recognizes those of us who need to be able to see. And he understands it. Our Heavenly Father sends into our midst a helper who goes along with the disciples. That's why you and I know the message of the gospel today, because it was handed down from generation to generation. Other people told other people. The disciples went out and spread the good news. The helper, the Holy Spirit, continued to walk with them, to give them encouragement, to be present with them. No, we do not know what tomorrow holds. But one of my favorite sayings is, we do know who holds tomorrow. What a blessing it is to know that God truly is who he says he is, that he has kept his promises to us, that that has been attested to from generation to generation. And no matter what trial or tribulation we face today, we can know that his promise holds true, that he sends into this world his one and only Son, that whoever believes in him would not perish but have eternal life. We can also, along with the disciples, know that he has gone to prepare a place for us as he tells them that he will be leaving them for some time in John 14 to get everything ready. It's the same place where he reminds them that he is the first and the last. He reminds them he's the Alpha and the Omega. He continues to remind them that he will always be present. May we know his presence, and may we know that it's difficult sometimes to trust the truth which he has told us. So may we also give witness and testimony to others when they have challenges that they face and wonder if God is present with them. May we know when he has been present with us. May we know he is always present with us. And may we, just as the helper, walk alongside others and help them to know it too. We pray, Heavenly Father, be with us as we share your good news. Help us to walk with others as they face different challenges and uncertainties. May we know the truth of your promise of eternal life always in this day, and may we know the blessing of Christ having walked this earth with us and having kept that promise for us. Amen. This has been Daily Chapel with Pastor Greg Priner, vacancy pastor at St. Paul Lutheran Church in Wisner, Nebraska. 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

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And how I got the

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1: 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Honest appraisals and fair prices for coins, silver, and collectibles. If you're headed to Norfolk this week, be aware that the new River Point District Gateway sign on Norfolk Avenue between 8th and 9th Streets will be installed. That roadway is closed today until 5 o'clock, tomorrow from 7 a.m. to 5, this Wednesday and Thursday from 7 a.m. to 5, and Friday from 7 a.m. to 10 p.m. West Point City Council this evening will have a public hearing and second reading regarding annexation. Consider placing on the November 3rd ballot the proposition to continue the sales and use tax of 0.5% on transactions within the city limits to be used for economic development, removing two-hour parking in the business district, and among other matters, determining a nuisance at 643 South Knifeman Street. That meeting tomorrow starts at 5:30 in the municipal building at 444 South Main Street. The full agenda can be found online at ci.west-point.ne.us. Those living near the Cargill campus in the Blair area will start hearing evacuation horns and see increased traffic near the Cargill campus. Scheduled site evacuation drills will be held tomorrow, Tuesday, July 7th, as well as July 9th, the 21st, and 23rd, all from 3:30 to 4 p.m. Increased traffic is to be expected on South 13th Street, parts of Washington Street, North 10th, Jackson, Grant, East 4th Streets, as well as River Road. Aside from providing standby for the fireworks display July 4th and participating in Takema's parade, the Blair Volunteer Fire and Rescue Department this weekend responded to the train fire mentioned in earlier newscast, extinguished a brush fire, responded to a call regarding a sick party, another call for an injured person, another person injured in a fall, a medical nature unknown call, and aided a person having difficulty breathing. That call was upgraded to CPR in progress. Residents living in Winnebago are being asked to conserve water due to low pressure problems in the water system. You are being asked to avoid watering lawns, filling swimming pools, and washing cars or other vehicles. The conservation effort is in effect now until further notice. A 19-year-old Omaha man's body was retrieved from a lake at the Chalco Hills Recreation Area. 19-year-old Wyatt Burnell disappeared when his canoe capsized Thursday evening. His body was found 2 days later. Several area first responders aided in that search, including the Sarpy County Sheriff's Office, Papillion Police, La Vista Police, Douglas County Sheriff's Office, Gretna, Omaha, Waterloo, Bennington Fire and Rescue, and Nebraska Game and Parks. During that three-day weekend, the Douglas County Sheriff's Nautical Services Unit was out on various lakes in Douglas County, reminding boaters that everyone under the age of 12 is required to use a life jacket, and those over the age of 13 must have a life jacket accessible to them. An unidentified man in his early 20s was killed by a train in Council Bluffs Saturday afternoon. Council Bluffs Police Department says they're working to identify the man who was hit by a train near 11th and Avenue B. The cornerstone setting for the new Washington County Museum addition in Fort Calhoun is this Saturday, 1:30. The addition was built to house the extensive radio collection of Hugh and Jane Hunt. The public is invited to participate. Those are the latest stories from the KTIC News Center.
2: Clear skies this afternoon with highs around 86. South winds 8 to 15 miles an hour. Lows dip down to about 64. Tonight, mainly clear skies. Mainly clear skies tomorrow. Daytime highs approaching 88. Seasonal temps Wednesday and Thursday with highs from the low 80s to the upper 80s. Storms possible both days. I'm weatherology meteorologist Megan Mulford on West Point's 107.9 The Bull.
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0: I never knew you were a pickup man. That's Joe Diffie, 107.9 The Bull, Nebraska's best country. Good afternoon to you, my friends. Welcome into the noon hour here on our Monday. Joel Janichuk with you on this 6th day of July. That's right, we hit double-digit July this week. In fact, by the end of this week, it's going to be only a month until some kids start going back to school, which is absolutely insane to think about. But while it is still the summer, like to tell you about our Comfy Comfort Summer Giveaway. It's your chance to win a 5-piece Torrance Chat set, the beautiful patio set with chairs that recline. How cool is that? 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That's the Comfy Comfort Summer Giveaway. Yeah, who wouldn't love a new patio set just in time for the summer, for sure. On the way, we will have a noon look at sports, also Fox Sports, and we'll come back with music from Jason Aldean on The Bull. I'm Joel Janichuk. Four former Huskers were in action over the weekend as the first round of the FIBA Basketball World Cup qualifiers wrapped up. Ty Webster from New Zealand, Jack McVeigh of Australia, Kisei Tominaga from Japan, and Thorir Thorbjarnarsson of Iceland all helped their countries advance to the second round of qualifying. New Zealand wrapped up the first round with a 4-2 record in Group A with a 129-75 win over Guam this morning in Auckland. Ty Webster totaled 6 points, 5 rebounds, 3 assists, and 4 steals in just 19 minutes of work. Australia won Group A with a perfect 6-0 mark following today's 92-49 win over the Philippines. Jack McVeigh totaled 3 points, 2 assists, and a pair of steals. Japan, which clinched the top spot in Group B with Friday's win over China, lost to Korea 81-79. Kisei Tominaga saw limited time off the bench, going scoreless in 5 minutes. Iceland earned a spot in the second round following an 88-86 win over Great Britain on Sunday in the European qualifiers. Thorir Thorbjarnarsson had 3 points, a rebound, and a steal in 7 minutes off the bench as Iceland earned the final spot in Group D. The next international window takes place from August 24th through September 1st. The Ralph Bishop League Legion Baseball Tournament concluded yesterday in Arlington. Pender won the championship in both the juniors and the seniors, with the juniors defeating Hardington 3-2 and the Pender seniors winning 4-1 over Wayne. In the juniors' third-place game, it was West Point over Wayne 11-0, and in the seniors' third-place game, Hardington got by West Point 6-3. I'm Joel Janichuk. Get more sports anytime at KTICradio.com.
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5: What a World Cup round of 16 match Sunday night in Mexico City. England eliminated Mexico 3-2. Harry Kane with a penalty kick in the 60th minute. England had a player kicked out in the 54th minute, played a man down for over 50 minutes after that, and still advanced to a quarterfinal Saturday in Miami against Norway, which has never been this far in a World Cup tournament. But Norway won against Brazil 2-1 in New Jersey, thanks to two late goals from Erling Haaland. American star Flo Balogun will play tomorrow after FIFA suspended his red card. The U.S. game Monday night is in Seattle against Belgium. Also on Monday in Dallas, Spain against Portugal, and Portugal superstar Cristiano Ronaldo confirmed this is his final World Cup. He's 41. NASCAR win at Chicago for Chase Briscoe. The Padres ended an 8-game losing streak, beating the Dodgers 5-2. Seattle and Detroit with wins.
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12: Roots do a lot of heavy lifting, but there are times during the season they simply can't keep up. Rapid growth stages, stress events, mid-season deficiencies. 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

0: As my good buddy Mike would say, yeah, try that in a small town. That's Jason Aldean, Nebraska's best country, 107.9 The Bull. Of course, we are all feeling especially patriotic over the weekend, the 4th of July, America's 250th birthday. And no surprise that Toby Keith's Courtesy of the Red, White, and Blue was the number one most streamed song on Spotify in the U.S. this weekend. It was followed by Bruce Springsteen's Born in the USA at number two and Choosin' Texas by Ella Langley in third. I tell you what, that song Choosin' Texas by Ella just continues to be everywhere. I love it. For me, the song I streamed a lot this weekend was 4th of July by Shooter Jennings. I mean, you gotta play it, right? It's literally got 4th of July in the title, but absolutely love that song. But still, no surprise that Toby Keith's Courtesy of the Red, White, and Blue, the number one most streamed song on Spotify this weekend over the 4th of July holiday, for sure. Coming up, a noon futures update from the Rural Radio Network, the music back-to-back from Clint Black and Winona.
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4: 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Grains are sharply higher today with the weather ahead looking much hotter and potentially adding some stress into pollination. The weather across Europe is also working some premium in here today as the record hot temperatures and drought continues to hurt the crop conditions there. Corn futures are higher with last week's exports solid at 1.6 million metric tons. And soybeans are leading the rally with strength in the product markets as well. The weather is also a concern for beans with short-term heat stress and some overly wet conditions to the north. Wheat exports were a little soft last week, but they're trading higher with support from the row crops. And cattle futures are mixed to lower here at noon with lower box prices on the morning print. September corn is up 14 at 437, December up 14 and 3 quarters at 456 and a quarter, August soybeans up 45 and 3 quarters at 1182, November up 44 and 3 quarters at 1192 and a half, September Chicago wheat up 13 and 3 quarters at 613 and a half, December up 13 and a quarter at 657 and a quarter, September Kansas City wheat up 10 and a half at 649, December up 11 at 663 and a quarter. August soybean meal up 860 at 314.10. August bean oil up 73 at 67.50. August live cattle are up a quarter at 239.47. October up 62 at 234.92. August feeders are down 17 at 360.45. September down 67 at 357.80. August lean hogs are up 2 pennies at 98.77. October up 75 at 82.77. 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

0: Winona, country's all-time hits on 107.9 The Bull. Juliana Check back with you, working our way through the noon hour here on a Monday inside the Deers Ford Lincoln Studios. 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We are in the final days of the top cash price promotion, where we are going to be buying 107.9 bushels of corn at $8.40 per bushel. We'll be buying from three individuals, and we will announce our winners coming up this week on Friday, July 10th. So whenever Doug or JD or whoever tells you to call in for your chance to qualify, you are going to want to dial your phone as fast as possible. 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From three people, we'll be buying 107.9 bushels of corn at $8.40 per bushel, announcing those winners coming up this Friday, so get qualified while you can. On the way, Bullseye Weather, Chris Young and Tracy Lawrence on The Bull.
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9: Clear skies this afternoon with highs around 86. South winds 8 to 15 miles an hour. Lows dip down to about 64. Tonight, mainly clear skies. Mainly clear skies tomorrow. Daytime highs approaching 88. Seasonal temps Wednesday and Thursday with highs from the low 80s to the upper 80s. Storms possible both days. I'm weatherology meteorologist Megan Mulford on West Point's 107.9 The Bull.
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0: Finding out who your friends are with Tracy Lawrence and Tim McGraw, 107.9 The Bull. A couple of things to talk about coming up in West Point later this week. The West Point Chamber Coffee will be this coming Friday, July 10th. It'll be at 10 a.m. at Pizza Hut in West Point. Yeah, Johnny and company going to kick off their new summer menu, including some throwback items as well. So check them out, West Point Chamber Coffee, this Friday, 10 a.m. at Pizza Hut in West Point. And then this Saturday will be the next West Point Farmers Market. That'll go from 8 to 11 a.m. on Main Street in West Point. 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So to come in the noon hour, Sammy Kershaw.
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0: Dodge days. And if you've ever watched a classic roll down Main Street with nowhere to be, you know exactly what we're talking about. 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

Northeast Nebraska's number one choice, 107.9 The Bull. A good afternoon to you, my friends. And don't forget, Northeast Nebraska's number two choice is Doug Anderson, and that's right behind Joel Janacek. Sorry, JD, you come in third. Thanks for listening along here. Of course, I can say I'm number one because I'm me. I'm Joel Janacek. Thanks for being with us. I had to say that because Doug is staring right across the room from me. He's in the other studio looking through the window, and he can hear whenever I say his name. So I had to say some bad things about Doug while he was listening in. Appreciate you being with us as we broadcast inside the Deers Ford Lincoln Studios. 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Today is Monday, July 6th. We are celebrating National Fried Chicken Day. Check out our Facebook question of the day, which place has the best fried chicken, and answer on our Facebook page. It is also National Hand Roll Day, as in sushi rolls, and it is National Air Traffic Control Day, and that just makes you want to say, negative, Ghost Rider, pattern is full. I feel the need for speed. Some famous birthdays today. Actress Ava Green is 46. She'll be joining the cast of Wednesday as Aunt Ophelia in season 3. She's also Vanessa Ives on Penny Dreadful, Bond girl Vesper Lind in Casino Royale, and she's also in the Johnny Depp vampire movie Dark Shadows. Actor-comedian Kevin Hart is 47. Twin actresses Tia and Tamara Mowry are 48. Sister, right? Love that show back in the day. Rapper and media mogul 50 Cent, Fiddy, is 51 today. Actor Jeffrey Rush is 75. Captain Barbosa in the Pirates of the Caribbean movies. He was also Colin Firth's speech therapist in The King's Speech. The great Sylvester Stallone is 80. Isn't that crazy to think? Rocky, Rambo, a couple of great franchises. George W. Bush is 80 today. Actor Burt Ward is 81, was Robin, the Boy Wonder, in the 60s Batman. And the Dalai Lama is 91 today. So there you go. Those are some of the people, some of the holidays we are celebrating on this Monday, July 6th. Three in a row now from Luke Combs, Alabama, and Toby.

0: Ain't as good as I once was. Toby Keith singing the story of my life. Country's all-time hits on 107.9 The Bull. Madison County Fair officially gets underway tomorrow in Madison, Nebraska. Some of the events include open class exhibit check-ins at 8 a.m., open class judging at 1 p.m., 4-H building opening up at 5 o'clock tomorrow evening. It is night number one of the Mid-States Championship Rodeo starting at 7:30 tomorrow night. And then DJ Kramer and Dance to the Activity Center at 9 o'clock. Tomorrow night. Mid-States Championship Rodeo will continue on Wednesday at 7:30 as well. And more rodeo action on Thursday night at 7:30 with some of the entertainment acts beginning on Friday, including Sawyer Brown headlining, and then Saturday, Old 60 headlining as well. You can find a link to that fair schedule under the events section of KTICRadio.com. On the way shortly, we'll have a closing market report from the Rural Radio Network, Bullseye Weather, and the High-Low Game.
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5: 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Grains are extending their gains into today's close as the weather ahead looks much hotter and could contribute some crop stress as we enter into pollination. The weather across Europe is also helping to work some premium in here today as the record hot temperatures and the drought continues to drop the crop ratings there. There are some speculating that the French corn crop could be down over 40%. Soybeans are leading the rally with strength in the product markets as well. The weather is also a concern for beans with short-term heat stress and some overly wet conditions to the north. Wheat exports were a little soft last week, but they're trading higher with support from the row crops. And today's crop progress report is expected to show steady to just above average conditions for most. September corn is up 15 and a quarter at 438 and a quarter. December up 16 at 457 and a half. August soybeans up 49 and a quarter at 1185 and three quarters. November up 46 at 1193 and three quarters. September Chicago wheat up 13 and three quarters at 613 and a half. December up 14 at 628. September KC wheat up 9 and a half at 648. December up 10 and a quarter at 662 and a half. August live cattle are down 12 cents at 239.10. October up 35 at 234.65. August feeders down 12 at 360.50. September down 60 at 357.87. August lean hogs are down 22 cents at 98.52. October up 55 at 82.57. And class 3 milk for July is up 3 pennies at 15.57 here on the Rural Radio Network.
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1: Clear skies this afternoon with highs around 86. South winds 8 to 15 miles an hour. Lows dip down to about 64. Tonight, mainly clear skies. Mainly clear skies tomorrow. Daytime highs approaching 88. Seasonal temps Wednesday and Thursday with highs from the low 80s to the upper 80s. Storms possible both days. I'm weatherology meteorologist Megan Mulford on West Point's 107.9 The Bull.
2: Thank you very much, Megan. Well, friends, it has been a little while since we've played the Fremont Builder Supply high-low game. Thursday was the last time we played the game. Didn't play on Friday because the holiday was observed that day. So we are going to test some people's memories today, see if they can remember where we left off on Thursday. And I tell you what, we'll make it quick today. Since today is the 6th of July, if you'd like to play the high-low game right now, we will take caller number 6, 402-372-9191. If you want to play the high-low game, we're looking for caller 6, 372-9191.
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0: Nebraska's Best Country, 107.9 The Bull. Good afternoon again, and welcome into this Monday, July 6th edition of the Fremont Builder Supply High-Low Game. Of course, we thank our sponsors, Fremont Builder Supply and Deers Ford Lincoln and Fremont USA, for their support of the game. Getting to see yet again if we can't make somebody a winner today. Of course, we last left off on Thursday, did not play the game on Friday, so we're going to test some memories today. And here to give it a try is Tammy from Oakland. And Tammy, how are you today?
1: I'm good.
0: Good. Glad to hear it. Enjoying some of this warm but not too hot weather?
1: Oh, yes. Love it.
0: Absolutely. And, well, Tammy, I tell you what, we're just going to go ahead and get right into it today. How much money do you think is in the high-low vault?
1: $121.21.
0: Is that your guess?
1: Yes.
0: Is that your final answer?
1: That is my final answer.
0: Tammy's guess today, $121.21. Tammy, congratulations. You're a high-low winner today.
1: Oh, I'm so excited.
0: Yeah, you win $121.21. Congratulations, Tammy.
1: Thank you.
0: Thank you. And Tammy, I'm going to ask you to stay on the line here, and I'll get some information for you. How does that sound?
1: Okay, sounds good.
0: All right, perfect. Again, congratulations to Tammy from Oakland. Her guess of $121.21 is correct. And she is our high-low winner today. So congratulations to Tammy from Oakland, our high-low winner, which means we are going to take a little break for the next time we play the game. But keep listening. We'll let you know when we bring it back. 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

0: John Party, Nebraska's Best Country, 107.9 The Bull. It is time now for funeral information. Harold Ortmeier, 87, of Blair. Funeral services will be at 10 a.m. on Thursday at St. Francis Borgia Catholic Church in Blair. Visitation will be from 5 to 7 p.m. on Wednesday at St. Francis Borgia with the rosary at 7 p.m. Campbell Amon Funeral Home in Blair is assisting the family with arrangements for Harold Ortmeier, 87, of Blair. Marjorie A. Batenhorst, 81, of West Point. Mass of Christian burial will be Thursday at 10:30 a.m. at St. Mary's Catholic Church in West Point. Visitation will be Wednesday from 5 to 7 p.m. at St. Mary's with the vigil service at 7 p.m. And visitation will continue Thursday 1 hour prior to the service at the church. Minnick Funeral Home in West Point is assisting the family with arrangements for Marjorie Batenhorst, 81, of West Point. Jeremy Jerry Brown, 56, of Blair. Funeral service will be Thursday at 10:30 a.m. at First Evangelical Lutheran Church in Oakland. Visitation will be Wednesday from 5 to 7 p.m. at the church. Pedlin Funeral Services of Oakland is assisting the family with arrangements for Jerry Brown, 56, of Blair. That is funeral information for today, Monday, July 6th. You can read funeral information anytime with the obit section of KTICradio.com. 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
5: Clear skies this afternoon with highs around 86. South winds 8 to 15 miles an hour. Lows dip down to about 64. Tonight, mainly clear skies. Mainly clear skies tomorrow. Daytime highs approaching 88. Seasonal temps Wednesday and Thursday with highs from the low 80s to the upper 80s. Storms possible both days. I'm weatherology meteorologist Megan Mulford on West Point's 107.9 The Bull.
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0: 107.9, the Bull, Nebraska's best country. Well, not a whole lot going on in terms of your TV or streaming schedule tonight, but here's what we have. The World Cup continues. Games on Fox, Peacock, and Telemundo at 2 o'clock this afternoon. It's Portugal versus Spain. And then we'll see if the boys from the U.S. can advance. United States takes on Belgium tonight at 7 o'clock in the World Cup. Also tonight, it's American Ninja Warrior at 8 p.m. on NBC, the Eastern Regional Qualifiers. So there you go. That is pretty much your TV schedule for today and this evening. I'm Joel Janacek. That is going to bring to a close our time together on this Monday. J.D. Gibbs is in next. I'll say have a great rest of your Monday, and thank you so much for listening to The Bull.
1: 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Kicking off another hour of Nebraska's best country from the Deersford Lincoln Studios, Fremont, USA. 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

107.9 The Bull, playing you country's all-time hits from here in the Deere's Ford Lincoln Studios. Good afternoon, I'm J.D. Gibbs. Just wrapped up today's 2 for 2. A couple of Dwight Yoakam tunes, Turn It On, Turn It Up, Turn It Loose, then Fast As You. George Burge is on the way after this classic from Hank Williams Jr. on 107.9 The Bull.

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6: 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I'm Lacey Shippey for the Rural Radio Network with a look at your closing markets today. September corn up 15 and a quarter at 438 and a quarter, a high of 439 and a quarter, a low of 425. December up 16 and a quarter at 457 and three quarters, a high of 458 and three quarters, a low of 444 and a half. August soybeans up 47 and three quarters at 1184, a high of 1187 and a half, a low of 1140 and a quarter. November up 44 and a half at 1192 and a quarter, a high of 1197, a low of 1153. September Chicago wheat up 14 and a quarter at 614, a high of 616, a low of $6.25. December up 14 and a half at 628 and a half, a high of 629 and three quarters, a low of 614 and a half. September KC wheat up 11 and a quarter today at 649 and three quarters, a high of 652 and a half, a low of 634. December up 12 at 664 and a quarter, a high of 666 and a half, a low of 648. August soybean meal up 740 at 312.90, a high of 315.30, a low of 305.20. August soybean oil up 99 at 67.76, a high of 68.18, a low of 67.17. August live cattle down 12 cents today at 239.10, a high of 240.55, a low of 238.30. October up 35 cents at 234.65, a high of 235.67, a low of 233.12. August feeders down 12 cents at 360.50, a high of 363.12, a low of 356.62. September down 60 at 357.87, a high of 360.35, a low of 354.37. August lean hogs down 22 at 98.52, a high of 99.02, a low of 98.17. 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
9: Clear skies this afternoon with highs around 86. South winds 8 to 15 miles an hour. Lows dip down to about 64. Tonight, mainly clear skies. Mainly clear skies tomorrow. Daytime highs approaching 88. Seasonal temps Wednesday and Thursday with highs from the low 80s to the upper 80s. Storms possible both days. I'm weatherology meteorologist Megan Mulford on West Point's 107.9 The Bull.
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9: We're a mile north of Beamer here, and looks like we got about 90 hundreds.
10: The left lane going south on Highway 9 out of Pender is blocked.
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10: Running a feedlot is stressful enough. 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When it gets hot, cattle eat less, gains drop, and your bottom line suffers. GlucoBest from Grain State Soya delivers a rumen-protected glucose directly where cattle need it for better daily gains, improved feed efficiency, and stronger carcass performance. In a local Cumming County trial, 8 cattle in the control group were lost to heat-related stress, while 0 were lost with GlucoBest. This is Michael Kenobi. Call Grain State Soya in West Point, 402-372-2429 today, and get ahead of the heat.
11: Grain futures end of the day sharply higher today. Livestock futures a little bit more mixed, though. Chad Moyer with you in a recap of the ag futures close. Despite decent rainfall across the U.S. grain belt over the long weekend, row crop futures defied what was widely anticipated to be a subdued tone to open the week, and it came back incredibly bullish. Soybeans particularly impressive, leading the charge higher. Despite a good June for rainfall and decent soil moisture levels across the heart of the grain belt, Trader Azar seeing enough reason to build a little bit of risk ahead of the average temperatures in the 6 to 10 day outlook and the early stages of pollination. Deteriorating conditions for the European crops amid ongoing heat and drought also supporting values. Outside markets were quiet today. Mixed energy futures. Diesel was higher to start the week. Crude oil remained pressured by increased volume flows through the Strait of Hormuz. Also, OPEC announced a production hike starting in August. Here's how we settled out in the grains today. September corn, 15 and a quarter higher at 438 and a quarter. December up 16 and a quarter at 457 and three quarters. March up 16 and a quarter at 472 and a half. August soybeans up 47 and three quarters at 1184. New crop November up 44 and a half at 1192 and a quarter. January up 43 and a quarter at 1205 and a half. August bean oil up 99, 67.76. August soybean meal up 740 a ton at 312.19. September Kansas City wheat 11 and a quarter higher at 649 and three quarters. December up 12, 664 and a quarter. March is up 12 and three quarters, 676 and a half. Livestock futures ended the day mixed here today. August live cattle 12 down, 239.10. October up 35, 234.65. And December up 25 at 234.47. August feeder cattle 12 down to 360.50. September down 60 at 357.87. October down 77, 354.80. Over to the lean hogs, August down 22, 98.52. October up 55, 82.57. And December up 95 at 74.32. Also on the Merck milk futures today, August class 3 milk up a nickel, 16.12. September up a nickel at 16.80. October down. October was up 3, 17.24. Daily cash cheese trade up a penny on the barrels, 148.5. Blocks up 1.5 at 144 and 3 quarters. Butter was 1.25 higher at 165. Cash cattle country here today. Show list distribution, one of the main jobs today. It's a steady offering in Nebraska and Colorado. A little higher this week in Texas and higher in Kansas. Beyond that, not a whole lot to talk about here today. Totals from last week, Nebraska Formula Ford, 31,600. Cash sales, 25,600. So the weekly total, 57,300. Iowa total movement, 16,200 last week. Over in the hog trade today, Wisconsin barrows and gilts start the week at 63, sows at 42-48. Livestock slaughter report. Last week's total cattle slaughter was 458,000 head. Hog slaughter last week, 1.97 million head. Starting out this week, cattle slaughter today, 103,000. That's down 1,000 from last week. And hog slaughter, 468,000 today, which is up from 452,000 last week. There's a recap of the markets. KTIC. Chad Moyer reporting.
12: Clear skies this afternoon with highs around 86. South winds 8 to 15 miles an hour. Lows dip down to about 64. Tonight, mainly clear skies. Mainly clear skies tomorrow. Daytime highs approaching 88. Seasonal temps Wednesday and Thursday with highs from the low 80s to the upper 80s. Storms possible both days. I'm weatherology meteorologist Megan Mulford on West Point's 107.9 The Bull.
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Good afternoon, I'm J.D. 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
10: Clear skies this afternoon with highs around 86. South winds 8 to 15 miles an hour. Lows dip down to about 64. Tonight, mainly clear skies. Mainly clear skies tomorrow. Daytime highs approaching 88. Seasonal temps Wednesday and Thursday with highs from the low 80s to the upper 80s. Storms possible both days. I'm weatherology meteorologist Megan Mulford on West Point's 107.9 The Bull.
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We are in the mid to upper 80s throughout our listening area. We'll be clear tonight with a low of 65. Here's Trisha Yearwood, How Do I Live on the Bull?

0: 107.9 The Bull, country's all-time hits from the Deers Ford Lincoln Studios. 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We're going to be buying 107.9 bushels of corn at $8.40 per bushel in just days. 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
2: Here is a check on Monday's cash grain bids. I'm Chad Moyer. At Central Valley Ag, 81.20 at Randolph, corn bid $4, soybeans at 11.34. Oakland East Hub has corn at 3.99, soybeans 11.24. Elgin has corn at 3.99, soybeans 11.24. Humphrey has corn at 4.01, soybeans 11.19. Laurel has corn at 3.95, soybeans 11.34. At Monroe, corn is 4.08, soybeans 11.24. Royal has corn at 3.94, soybeans 11.29. Wakefield is corn at 3.90, soybeans 11.29. At Hinton, Iowa, corn is 4.14, soybeans 11.39. Cooperative Supply, Dodge, Howells, Lee, and Richland, corn at 3.99, soybeans 11.41. Frontier Cooperative, Brainerd corn, $4, soybeans 11.42. Columbus has corn at 4.09, soybeans 11.41. David City soybeans 11.43. At Mead, corn is 4.06, soybeans 11.44. Schuyler has corn at 4.04, soybeans 11.45. Wheat at 5.77. At Weston, corn is 3.96, soybeans 11.37. Yanka has corn at 4.01. Central Plains Milling at Howells has corn at 4.06, October bid 4.09. Norfolk Crush has soybeans at 12.04, October bid 11.42. North Bend Grain, corn at 4.03, soybeans 11.57. Schuyler Grain at Fremont, corn at 4.18, wheat at 6.50, soybeans 11.32. ADM Lincoln soybeans 11.94, October bid 11.62. ADM Columbus corn at 4.28, October is 4.43. ADM Fremont soybeans 12.14, October bid 11.62. ADM Fremont Elevator corn at 4.10, soybeans 11.69. ADM Wisner corn at $4, soybeans 11.54. ADM Newman Grove has corn at 4.06, soybeans 11.44. ADM at Enola has corn at 4.08, soybeans 11.44. Lincoln Premium Poultry at the mill at Fremont, corn at 4.23, October 4.33. Michael Foods, Wakefield, Bloomfield both have corn at 4.03. Farmers Pride, Battle Creek, corn 3.98, soybeans 11.34. At Osmond, corn is 3.93, soybeans 11.34. Wisner Farmers Elevator has corn at 4.02, October is 4.12. Farmers Cooperative, Pilger, Winside, and Wayne, corn at 3.95, soybeans 11.39. Cargill Corn Milling at Blair has corn at 4.28, October bid 4.32. Cargill Soy Processing, Sioux City, soybeans 12.04, October is 11.52. Cargill Ag Horizons at Albion, corn at 4.13 and soybeans 11.24. Beamer Grain at Beamer, corn 3.98. 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At Mo Valley, corn is 4.09, soybeans 11.52. 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
9: Lows dip down to about 64. Tonight, under mainly clear skies, southeasterly winds 5 to 10 miles per hour. Mainly sunny skies again tomorrow, highs level off around 88. 67 tomorrow night, mainly clear. Temperatures near average Wednesday and Thursday, with highs in the low 80s to the upper 80s. Storms both days. I'm weatherology meteorologist Laura Lockwood on West Point's 107.9 The Bull.
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Thank you for letting us play in Nebraska's best country from here in the Deers Ford Lincoln Studios. We have Lainey Wilson and Brett Young coming up after Travis Tritt on 107.9 The Bull.

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0: 107.9, the Bull, Nebraska's best country from the Deers Ford Lincoln Studios. 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See, earlier today they played Owner of a Lonely Heart from Yes, Brown Eyed Girl from Van Morrison, Joan Jett and the Blackhearts, I Hate Myself for Loving You. They also played It's Still Rock and Roll to Me from Billy Joel. 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And when you're hanging out on the Bull Facebook page, if you'd like to click on that Summer Stream link there, you can listen that way. 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
8: With Livestock News, I'm Steve White. The Log Road fire in Sioux County now more than 80% contained. Just the latest major wildfire, another reminder of the season's toll on livestock producers. Now President Donald Trump has declared a federal disaster. Maddie Weber has details.
9: On Thursday, Governor Jim Pillen announced that President Donald Trump issued a federal disaster declaration for damage that resulted in several counties due to the Morrill, Cottonwood, Ashby, and Minor fires in March and April. The declaration will provide funds to help cover the cost of public infrastructure. Paved and gravel roadways will need to be reconstructed, and public power poles, conductors, and associated electrical components will need to be completely replaced. Counties covered by the declaration include Arthur, Garden, Grant, Lincoln, and Morrill. The total cost of damage caused by these fires was almost $10 million.
8: Thanks, Maddie. 21 Nebraska students have been selected for the latest cohort of the Elite 11, a University of Nebraska-Lincoln initiative designed to address the state's shortage of food animal veterinarians. It's a national challenge. At Washington State University, Veterinary School Dean Dr. Dory Borgeson says avoiding student debt is a strategy many states are looking at.
10: So states like Kansas have done this by paying those students. They identify them at enrollment. They do cohorts of 4 to 6 to 8 students. They pay for their tuition. If you get in debt $125,000 or $150,000, and then you tell students that they need to take a job that makes $50,000 less, even if they want to do it, they may at that point now be married or have a child or whatever.
8: Those in veterinary medicine say the system is fragile and they need to do what they can to reduce debt and bring in the next generation. You're listening to the Rural Radio Network.
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12: Lows get down to about 64 tonight under mainly clear skies, southeasterly winds 5 to 10 miles per hour. Mainly sunny skies again tomorrow, highs level off around 88. 67 tomorrow night, mainly clear. Temperatures near average Wednesday and Thursday with highs in the low 80s to the upper 80s, storms both days. I'm weatherology meteorologist Laura Lockwood on West Point's 107.9 The Bull.
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107.9, the Bull, Nebraska's best country from the Deers Ford Lincoln Studios. This is kind of funny. We play the original John Mellencamp tune, Jack and Diane, over on our sister station, Summer Stream. And this fun one from Jake Owen on 107.9, the Bull.

Yeah, we were never growing up or growing old, breaking up or letting go. Girl, just like rock and roll, where's it gone?

0: 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The West Point Farmers Market is back this Saturday, 8 to 11 in the morning on Main Street in West Point. 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

0: 107.9 The Bull Country's all-time hits from the Deers Ford Lincoln Studios. Did you have a happy 4th of July? Hopefully you did. We did at our house. Didn't blow anything up, fired up the grill. I guess we did sort of have the loudest, longest-lasting firework on our block. I don't know if anybody else mowed on the 4th of July, but I fired up our loud lawn tractor and got the job done, and then we hung out on the back deck after dark and watched everybody else blow stuff up. What a show it was. When you're hanging out outside, comfy new furniture makes all the difference in the world, and we have some that we're giving away. The Comfy Comfort Summer Giveaway is your chance to win a 5-piece Torrance chat set. 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
11: Lows dip down to about 64. Tonight, under mainly clear skies, southeasterly winds 5 to 10 miles per hour. Mainly sunny skies again tomorrow. Highs level off around 88. 67 tomorrow night, mainly clear. Temperatures near average Wednesday and Thursday, with highs in the low 80s to the upper 80s. Storms both days. I'm weatherology meteorologist Laura Lockwood on West Point's 107.9 The Bull.
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1: 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Honest appraisals and fair prices for coins, silver, and collectibles. If you're headed to Norfolk this week, be aware that the new River Point District Gateway sign on Norfolk Avenue between 8th and 9th Streets will be installed. That roadway is closed today until 5 o'clock, tomorrow from 7 a.m. to 5, this Wednesday and Thursday from 7 a.m. to 5, and Friday from 7 a.m. to 10 p.m. West Point City Council this evening will have a public hearing and second reading regarding annexation. Consider placing on the November 3rd ballot the proposition to continue the sales and use tax of 0.5% on transactions within the city limits to be used for economic development, removing two-hour parking in the business district, and among other matters, determining a nuisance at 643 South Nifon Street. That meeting tomorrow starts at 5:30 in the municipal building at 444 South Main Street. The full agenda can be found online at ci.west-point.ne.us. Those living near the Cargill campus in the Blair area will start hearing evacuation horns and see increased traffic near the Cargill campus. Scheduled site evacuation drills will be held tomorrow, Tuesday, July 7th, as well as July 9th, the 21st, and 23rd, all from 3:30 to 4 p.m. Increased traffic is to be expected on South 13th Street, parts of Washington Street, North 10th, Jackson, Grant, East 4th Streets, as well as River Road. Aside from providing standby for the fireworks display July 4th and participating in Takema's parade, the Blair Volunteer Fire and Rescue Department this weekend responded to the train fire mentioned in earlier newscast, extinguished a brush fire, responded to a call regarding a sick party, another call for an injured person, another person injured in a fall, a medical nature unknown call, and aided a person having difficulty breathing. That call was upgraded to CPR in progress. Residents living in Winnebago are being asked to conserve water due to low pressure problems in the water system. You are being asked to avoid watering lawns, filling swimming pools, and washing cars or other vehicles. The conservation effort is in effect now until further notice. A 19-year-old Omaha man's body was retrieved from a lake at the Chalco Hills Recreation Area. 19-year-old Wyatt Burnell disappeared when his canoe capsized Thursday evening. His body was found 2 days later. Several area first responders aided in that search, including the Sarpy County Sheriff's Office, Papillion Police, La Vista Police, Douglas County Sheriff's Office, Gretna, Omaha, Waterloo, Bennington Fire and Rescue, and Nebraska Game and Parks. During that three-day weekend, the Douglas County Sheriff's Nautical Services Unit was out on various lakes in Douglas County, reminding boaters that everyone under the age of 12 is required to use a life jacket, and those over the age of 13 must have a life jacket accessible to them. An unidentified man in his early 20s was killed by a train in Council Bluffs Saturday afternoon. Council Bluffs Police Department says they're working to identify the man who was hit by a train near 11th and Avenue B. The cornerstone setting for the new Washington County Museum addition in Fort Calhoun is this Saturday, 1:30. The addition was built to house the extensive radio collection of Hugh and Jane Hunt. The public is invited to participate. Those are the latest stories from the KTIC News Center.
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4: Lows get down to about 64 tonight under mainly clear skies, southeasterly winds 5 to 10 miles per hour. Mainly sunny skies again tomorrow, highs level off around 88. 67 tomorrow night, mainly clear. Temperatures near average Wednesday and Thursday with highs in the low 80s to the upper 80s, storms both days. I'm weatherology meteorologist Laura Lockwood on West Point's 107.9 The Bull.
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0: 107.9, the Bull Country's all-time hits from the Deers Ford Lincoln Studios. A lot of people excited for the Team USA soccer match tonight. They're in the round of 16 with a win tonight. They get to the round of 8. Go USA! Keep on winning. Hey, we have sports for you coming up here on the Bowl this week. Saturday night, Junior American Legion Baseball West Point will take on either Stanton or Platte River at 7:30 Saturday night in the Area Junior Baseball Tournament from West Point here on 107.9 The Bowl. 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Bullseye weather is on the way, then stuff from Rodney Atkins, David Lee Murphy, and others on 107.9 The Bull.
1: Nothing says summer better than a night at the Pierce County Fair, July 22nd through July 26th. Wednesday has the NNPAI Tractor Pull. On Thursday, fill the rumble with the Outlaw Truck and Tractor Pulling Association shaking the stands. 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
9: Lows dip down to about 64 tonight under mainly clear skies. Southeasterly winds 5 to 10 miles per hour. Mainly sunny skies again tomorrow. Highs level off around 88. 67 tomorrow night, mainly clear. Temperatures near average Wednesday and Thursday with highs in the low 80s to the upper 80s. Storms both days. I'm weatherology meteorologist Laura Lockwood on West Point's 107.9 The Bull.
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We have a classic country tune from Diamond Rio. After this, from Thomas Rhett on the Bull.

0: 107.9, the Bold Country's all-time hits from the Deers Ford Lincoln Studios. I'm J.D. Gibbs. Thank you for my time with you. Hope you have a great night, whatever you have going on. I am really not sure what we have going on tonight. I am guessing we'll watch at least some of the USA soccer match. Go USA. Keep on winning. Whatever you have going on tonight, thank you for letting us be a part of it. You have a great night. And thank you for hanging out with 107.9 The Bull.
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0: markets last week, total confirmed cash cattle trade, 67,100 head, 76% of that committed for nearby delivery, 16,000 head, about 24% of the total was for deferred delivery, 15 to 30 days out. Nebraska formula forward, 31,600 cash sales, 25,600 the weekly total, 57,300 live sales in Nebraska last week, 252 to 256, dressed 398 to 403 and a half. Kansas total trade last week, 66,900. Of that total, 10,100 was in the cash market. New show list distributed for this week. It is a about a steady offering this week in Nebraska and Colorado, a little bit higher offering this week in Texas, and a higher offering this week in Kansas. Boxed beef cutouts today ended the day a little bit lower. Choice was down 59, 386.48. Selects down 156, 365.87. 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Total load count today was 102. Over the hog trade for today, no numbers. Iowa, Minnesota, Western Corn Belt, also confidentiality on the national print. Pork cutouts, loins up 67, bellies were down 260, hams were up 273, ribs were down 59. Overall carcass value 19 cents higher, 96.25. Total load count today, 292. At the terminals, barrels and gilts start the week at 63, sows 42 to 48. Slaughter from last week, cattle slaughter 458,000, down from 474,000 a year ago. Hog slaughter last week, 1.97 million, compared to 1.83 million a year ago. 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
1: 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I'm Chad Moyer. 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
8: The left lane going south on Highway 9 out of Pender is blocked.
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15: 8 p.m. Eastern is the kickoff time. Seattle hosting the World Cup Round of 16 matchup tonight. Pregame on Fox TV right now. The United States will be hosting Belgium. The winner gets Spain in a quarterfinal Friday afternoon in L.A. Spain played in Dallas today and eliminated Portugal 1-0 on a goal in the 91st minute that ends the international career of Cristiano Ronaldo at age 41. And Portugal coach Roberto Martinez stepped down after the defeat. The World Cup, by the way, we'll have Wednesday off this week before the quarterfinals begin. England's Jordan Henderson is out for the tournament after wrist surgery. He fell after jumping over the ad boards last night to celebrate the win in Mexico. American Madison Keys lost her fourth rounder at Wimbledon. The Sacramento Kings waived DeMar DeRozan. The Kansas City Royals whipped Philadelphia and Christopher Sanchez 15-1 today. Yankees at Tampa Bay scoreless in the third.
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13: Kickoff coming right up in Seattle in the World Cup Round of 16 matchup. The United States hosting Belgium on Fox TV. American star Flo Balogun is playing after FIFA suspended his red card from last week. Two surprises in the Belgium lineup available off the bench. Romelu Lukaku and Kevin De Bruyne, two veterans not starting tonight. To Major League Baseball, the Yankees are scoreless at the Rays in the bottom of the fifth. Yankees four games behind first place Tampa Bay in the AL East. Astros are tied 6-6 at Washington, bottom of the third inning, and the Mets are out to a 1-0 lead at the Braves, bottom of the second. Defensive back Rasul Douglas is signing with the Washington Commanders. Former Lions defensive back Terrion Arnold cleared waivers. The Sacramento Kings waived DeMar DeRozan. American Madison Keys lost her fourth rounder at Wimbledon. And by the way, in the World Cup today in Dallas, Spain on a late goal defeated Portugal 1-0.
14: Lows dip down to about 64 tonight under mainly clear skies, southeasterly winds 5 to 10 miles per hour. Mainly sunny skies again tomorrow, highs level off around 88. 67 tomorrow night, mainly clear. Temperatures near average Wednesday and Thursday, with highs in the low 80s to the upper 80s, storms both days. I'm weatherology meteorologist Laura Lockwood on West Point's 107.9 The Bull.
0: 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Chad Fernando and Tony and the Radio Network keep you informed throughout the trading day.